0: around the world and create dodgy documents. The AFP also says artificial intelligence is being used to recruit vulnerable people online. It comes as a parliamentary committee into AI gets underway today. Nearly one-fifth of Aussie smokers have been pushed further into a cost-of-living crisis due to cigarette taxes doubling over the past decade. That's according to findings from a University of Queensland study that looked at smokers across the world and found smoking-induced deprivation was the most severe here in Australia. Around 18% of smokers struggle to afford essentials. And a state government program providing junior athletes with financial support to compete interstate has doubled from offering $200 to $400. Local parent Dane Leedham, whose daughter competes interstate in three different sports, says it will make a big difference to families.
1: There's definitely kids that don't get the option to go away and have to decline the offer or not even trial for it because they know they're in a position where they might not be able to go if they were chosen.
0: Sports Minister Nick Duggan says around 1,700 children have accessed the Junior Travel Assistance Program over the last 3 years.
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0: The tennis Novak Djokovic will face Aussie Alex de Minaur in the final of the China Open. The Joker's opponent, Daniil Medvedev, was defaulted in the second set when he hit a ball into the crowd and struck a spectator.
3: They're distorted to the spectator, first of all, and trying to get in touch with him if he wants it.
0: And Mary Fowler has been withdrawn from the Matildas squad for this month's international friendlies against Haiti and Germany. The attacking midfielder taking a break due to personal circumstances. I'm Ebony Ablett. That's the latest news and sport.
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6: We've got rain today for Lonnie, heading for a top of 16, getting down to 2 tonight, 17 the top tomorrow, sunny and fog then sunny for Thursday, heading for 19. For Scottsdale in the northeast, also wet today, 15 the top, a low tonight of 1, 15 tomorrow, mostly sunny and mostly sunny for Thursday with a top of 17. St Helens in the east coast, rain today, 19 the top, getting down to 5 tonight, 15 the top tomorrow, mostly sunny and mostly sunny in 17. 17 the top for Thursday. Right now in Lonnie it's 15, in Scottsdale it's 12 and in St Helens it's 15. 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
1: It's time to guess the grab, thanks to Village Cinema's Launceston.
2: Okay, let's do this.
0: Yeah, one of my faves.
3: In fact, perhaps despite appearances, I like you very much.
2: Apart from the smoking and the drinking and the vulgar mother and the verbal diarrhea.
3: No, I like you very much, just as you are.
0: Oh, I wish Colin Firth would say that to me. What is that movie? And as I said, it's one of my favourites. If you think you know, call me now, 633 10 893. If you get it right, you'll get a double pass to Village Cinemas. Here's the gang from Greece. It's Olivia and John.

0: Huey Lewis and the news. It is Jules.
1: It's time to Guess the Grab, thanks to Village Cinemas Launceston.
2: Okay, let's do this.
3: In fact, perhaps despite appearances, I like you very much.
2: Apart from the smoking and the drinking and the vulgar mother and the verbal diarrhea.
3: No, I like you very much, just as you are.
0: LAFM, who am I talking to?
4: You're talking to Viv. Viv from Pioneer, actually.
0: Oh, lovely. How are you today?
4: I'm very good. How are you?
0: I'm good. What's the movie?
4: It's got to be Bridget Jones's Diary.
0: Of course it's got to be. Well done.
4: You know, you like that one.
0: Definitely. You've got a double pass to Village Cinemas. Well done.
4: Thanks, Jules. Beautiful.
0: You are welcome. We've got better music and more of it to come from the Bee Gees.
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0: 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It is Jules, and this Rocktober we're giving you the chance to see some true 80s and 90s favourites live. 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And it is thanks to Blue Social Eatery, Creative Homes and Quick Cuts. 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

LAFM and 7SD from H2O, the album that is Man Eater and Hall & Oates from 1982. It is, Jules, thanks to Country Club Tasmania. We've got the 80s lunch hour raring to go with Pat Benatar.

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1: 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This is your news now.
11: Good afternoon, I'm Olivia Hicks with the latest. Northern Territory authorities have spoken following the death of an army soldier during a training exercise. The Aussie soldier died and five others were injured in yesterday's incident at Mount Bundy, southeast of Darwin. Chief Minister Leah Fino-Chario says she offers her deepest condolences.
12: Our thoughts and prayers are with the family who are obviously devastated by this loss, and of course the support of our entire community is there for all of our service personnel who will be feeling this loss immensely.
11: An investigation has determined a structure fire at New Norfolk that destroyed an abandoned building was deliberately lit. Ebony Ablett has more.
13: Emergency services responded to reports of a fire at the old Willow Court complex at Millbrook Rise just after 1 a.m. yesterday morning. The three-storey building requiring specialist equipment for firefighting purposes, it was completely destroyed by the blaze, which took around 2 hours to get under control. The building has been abandoned for several years, understood to have had squatters. fires from time to time. Anyone with information in relation to the fire in the Derwent building or suspicious activity in the New Norfolk area early yesterday morning is asked to contact police.
11: More strike action for nurses and midwives at the Royal Hobart Hospital this afternoon as part of ongoing action by the ANMF during negotiations for a new wage and conditions deal. The union says members feel they have no other option than to demonstrate how desperately a competitive offer is needed. It's understood further industrial action is planned this week. Significant upgrades to Tasmania's second largest hydropower station have been completed. Minister for Energy Nick Dygan says a major part of the upgrades is finished, including the first stage of recoating the inside of the Powhatina penstock and a 5.6 kilometre headrace tunnel. He says the upgrade to the penstock, as well as major electrical upgrades and the refurbishment of a 60-year-old generating unit, will ensure reliability of the station for many more decades. The station generates around 10% of Tasmania's energy needs. And a Greens-backed think tank has come up with an idea to help lower our grocery bills by more than 20%. The $25 billion plan involves forcibly acquiring up to 200 Coles and Woolworths stores and creating a chain of taxpayer-funded supermarkets.
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11: Turning to your sport now, and Geelong is still no closer in picking up Rowan Marshall from St Kilda, with day two of the AFL trade period now underway. The ruckman didn't attend the Saints' Best and Fairest Award last night as he seeks a move to the Cattery. Cats footy boss Andrew Mackie says the Saints are asking for their first round pick, but that's not on the table.
15: No, it's not at the minute, but like I said, there's work to do around it all. There's a bit of a gap there.
11: That's on the AFL website there. And North Melbourne has officially named its new head coach this morning. As predicted, the Roos have confirmed Jamie Graham will take over the reins from Alistair Clarkson, who was sacked last month. Graham, who missed out on the head coaching position at the Bombers and the Blues, has inked a 3-year deal with the Roos. I'm Olivia Hicks. That's the latest from the newsroom.
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17: LAFM's three-day forecast.
0: We've got rain today for Launceston and heading for 16. Tonight, getting down to 2. 17 tomorrow, sunny ahead, day ahead, and we've got fog then, sunny, and 19 the top for Thursday. Rain as well today for Scottsdale and the northeast, heading for 15, getting down to 1 tonight, 15 again tomorrow, mostly sunny, and mostly sunny on Thursday, heading for 17. St Helens and the east coast, a wet one today, 19 the top, a low tonight of 5, heading for 15 tomorrow, mostly sunny, and mostly sunny on Thursday, and heading for a top of 17. Right now in Lonnie, it's 15, in Scottsdale it's 11, and in St Helens it's 16. 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

0: LAFM and 7SD from Dirty Dancing. Bill Medley and Jennifer Warnes, and I've had the time of my life. And of course, that was from the year, not just Dirty Dancing, but this movie was pretty big at the box office.
1: Christmas Eve in LA. But a team of terrorists.
2: You want money? What kind of terrorists are you?
3: Who said we were terrorists?
1: Have their own holiday plans.
2: And I'm telling you, you're just going to have to kill me.
3: Okay. We do it the hard way.
1: But the one thing they didn't plan on was New York cop John McClane.
3: If you really think you have a chance against us, Mr. Cowboy.
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0: Of course, it was Die Hard from 1988. Let's continue the 80s lunch hour now with the Stray Cats.

0: LAFM and 7SD with the 80s Lunch Hour, Cyndi Lauper with True Colours from 1986. And if you hadn't noticed, she's a little bit different.
1: I used to get rocks thrown at me when I came back from college because I was into all the vintage clothing. But my family were tailors. So I'd come back and my grandmother would go to my mother, May, my good fine, May. Oh, she'd go like this. She'd be telling her how to pin me to make the shirt fit or whatever. And I would come back to the neighborhood and I'd have rocks thrown at me because I was really different.
0: Good on you, Cyndi. Stay different. We're going to continue the 80s Lunch Hour next with Survivor.
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1: For many, a quarter to midnight, July the 10th, 1985, is the moment New Zealand lost its innocence. The first terrorist attack in New Zealand, Greenpeace's flagship Rainbow Warrior, torn apart by French bombs. Photographer Fernando Pereira murdered. The police quickly nabbed two of the agents. Three others had fled on the yacht Ovea and were being held by the Australian police.
0: Yes, of course, it was the bombing of the Rainbow Warrior and it was 1985. We're going to continue the 80s Lunch Hour next with Grover Washington Jr.

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0: 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That's it for the 80s lunch hour. Johnny Diesel and The Injectors and Soul Revival. What are you laughing about, Shay? What are you laughing about?
1: Just talking about things off air. Hey, speaking of Soul Revival.
0: Yes.
1: Kid Rock's had a bit of a Soul Revival.
0: Oh, really?
1: Yes, yes. Mm. He's. I'm going to play a little snippet during my show, but he's done a new album. Mm-hmm. He's got a brand new song. He's, of course, part of the whole MAGA organisation.
0: I know.
1: And he's seen the light.
0: He's
1: seen the light.
0: Okay.
1: Yes, his new album is called Halfway to Jesus.
0: Okay.
1: I'm wondering why he's only halfway there, but anyway, that's another story. But he's got a new song. Now, do you remember years ago he came out with, I guess it was like an amalgamation of Werewolves of London. And everyone went, but aren't you just ripping off the song?
0: Yeah, well, he was.
1: He was.
0: Is he doing it again?
1: It looks like he's done it again. Song is very similar tune to The Gambler by Kenny Rogers.
0: Really?
1: Interestingly, both Kenny Rogers and the guy who wrote The Gambler are no longer with us. So, I'm kind of wondering who's going to sue him.
0: I'm sure there'll be someone out there.
1: I'm sure there will be. Anyway, we'll take a look at that. And, of course, Jimmy Barnes joining me on the show this afternoon. I'm super excited.
0: Well, me too. Say g'day from me.
1: I will. He'll be like, who?
0: Yeah, no doubt. That's all on the way after the news. Have a goodie.
1: Thanks, Jill. 80s hits you love. Your favourites from the 90s and 2000s. Where do you go? And 70s tracks that stand the test of time. Better music and more of it. LAFM. 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
7: 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This is your news now.
8: Good afternoon, I'm Olivia Hicks with the latest. The federal government says its thoughts are with the Defence Force following the death of an Australian Army soldier. The soldier was killed during a training exercise in the Northern Territory yesterday, while five others were injured. Minister for Defence Personnel Matt Keogh says it's tragic.
9: I think no matter how someone in our Australian Defence Force passes away, it's tragic. And we want to make sure that their families and the people who work with them are supported whenever that occurs.
8: An investigation has determined a building that was destroyed by fire in the early hours of yesterday morning at New Norfolk was deliberately lit. The building at Millbrook Rise, part of the Willow Court complex, had been abandoned for several years. Anyone with information is asked to provide it to police, either directly or anonymously via Crime Stoppers. An infectious diseases expert is playing down the risk of a global plague outbreak after a Russian scientist died after a test tube with the plague's bacteria inside it broke. Professor Paul Griffin has told Seven it's encouraging that no more cases have emerged.
10: We haven't seen any other suspected cases, and because of its short incubation period and that person unfortunately died on the second, we should have seen cases by now.
8: Hydro Tasmania has finished the first stage of its $200 million upgrades to the Poatina Power Station in the state's north. The station generates around 10% of Tasmania's energy needs. The works included replacing key turbine units, upgrading technology and significant maintenance. The next stage of upgrades is due to start in April next year. And Tulla motorists on the west coast are advised that the Murchison Highway is currently blocked about 500 metres from the highest point while a crane removes a truck from an earlier crash. Police say no injuries were reported in the single vehicle crash, which occurred around 7:45 this morning.
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8: Turning to your sport now, and the Roos have found their Alistair Clarkson replacement, with Frio assistant Jamie Graham appointed as the club's new coach. The highly regarded coach says North is a great fit for his style.
12: My values and the way I'm wired seem to be very aligned with North Melbourne. Feels like a connected club and something that I can really feel like I belong to and contribute to the environment.
8: And the AFL trade period is continuing today. Geelong making an early play for Bombers defender Jordan Ridley, offering the Dons Jack Bowles a future first round pick and another future selection. Cats footy boss Andrew Mackie also reaffirming their interest in St Kilda's Rowan Marshall.
13: Yeah, there's some work to do. It's not an easy one. We understand it. He's contracted. You know, we have indicated to Rowan that we'd like to bring him in, and we haven't given up on that.
8: That's on the AFL website there. I'm Olivia Hicks. That's the latest now from the newsroom.
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15: Weather for Launceston, rain and 16 today, down to 2 tonight, sunny and 17 tomorrow, and then for Thursday, an early fog and then a sunny day, 19 degrees. Scottsdale in the northeast, rain and 15 today, down to 1 tonight, mostly sunny and 15 tomorrow, and for Thursday, mostly sunny and 17 degrees. St Helens in the east coast, rain and 19 today, down to 5 tonight, mostly sunny and 15 tomorrow, and for Thursday, mostly sunny and 17 degrees. 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
7: Turning the workday down and all the good stuff up. 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
15: Good afternoon. Welcome to the show. Shane Bryan with you. Coming up today, unfortunately, Michelle has been bumped to tomorrow. We'll have our Village Cinema chat then, because Barnsley is joining us on the show. Yeah, Jimmy Barnes after 3 o'clock today. And we've got tickets to give away for Rocktober. Could they be red hot summer tickets? We will find out. And we will also be having a look at the music news and the entertainment news. Big show. Let's get underway. This is Akadaka TNT. Your afternoons. Thanks to Peter Lee's Real Estate, the smarter agency.

LAFM 7SD, Shane Bryan with you on Afternoons. Thanks to Peter Lee's Real Estate, the smarter agency. Michelle won't be joining us this afternoon. She is being bumped by Jimmy Barnes. Of course, if you're going to be bumped by anyone, it's got to be Jimmy Barnes. How awesome is that? I mean, he's coming to Launceston for Red Hot Summer. We'll get all the details after three. So, because Michelle's not joining us until tomorrow, let's have a look at some movie and TV entertainment news. Batman 2 has hit a bit of a speed bump, so production on the movie has been paused. Director Matt Reeves has stepped away temporarily due to what is being described as a family matter. I really hope everything is well. The delay, of course, doesn't mean the movie is cancelled, but the fans are hoping to see the cameras roll immediately. They just have to be a little bit patient. The Social Network follow-up is getting a lot of people talking. This is one of the movies being released this week. One of the biggest movie conversations. It's called The Social Reckoning, and it is a follow-up to the Oscar-winning film about Facebook's origins. This one, of course, is centered around the court case and the data breach that happened. And reviewers are describing it as a pretty solid sequel and sharp examination of the social media era. We'll find out what Michelle has to say about it tomorrow on the show. If spooky is your thing, there's also a couple of big movies that are coming. Other Mummy with Jessica Chastain, and also the DC villain movie Clayface is coming out just in time for Halloween as well. Now,

0: Now, if you've been following, talking about DC, if you've been following Lanterns on HBO, the final episode for the season dropped. We found that there was a new villain. No spoilers. But I'll tell you what, it looks like it's a bit of a hit. It has become one of HBO's biggest launches. The recent episodes are attracting millions of viewers, and the show is averaging close to 19 million viewers globally. Critics have been very positive, too, about the series, and the two lead actors, Kyle Chandler and Aaron Pierre, great job in doing the characters, the Lantern characters. Hal Jordan, I never thought he was such a nasty man, but I guess maybe he's got his reasons. So if you're a DC fan who's been sitting on the fence, definitely worth checking out. It is Lanterns, and all the episodes are now available on HBO. This is LAFM 7SD.
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0: LFM 7SD, Shane Bryan with you and Phil Collins, another day in paradise. I was talking to a guy actually yesterday who does a Phil Collins show, and it's coming to the Country Club. I think it's here on November the 21st. It's called Philosophy, and it's all the music of Phil Collins. And people are saying it is absolutely amazing. So check that out. And of course, speaking of Country Club, big news today with a Red Hot Summer tour that has been announced for the Country Club in February the 27th. And it is going to be huge. We've got Jimmy Barnes joining us on the show today. And of course, Red Hot Summer tickets are available for Rocktober winners. So just spinning that wheel, you could end up picking up tickets to Red Hot Summer. And I'll tell you what a lineup that has got. Now, of course, Rocktober, it's pretty simple. Just listen out for your cue to call. I'm going to be playing a song after three today. So after three, I will be playing a song. No prizes as to guessing which song or which artist it's going to be. Yes, it's going to be Jimmy Barnes. So keep an ear out for the cue to call and brush up on your Jimmy Barnes lyrics. The song that we're playing is Working Class Man. And if you know those lyrics, if you give us a call and you know the lyrics, then you get to spin the wheel. And you never know, you could be walking away with Red Hot Summer tickets or tickets to Spiderbait or ABC or Pseudo Echo. So this afternoon, after three, keep an ear out for your cue to call. All thanks to Blue Social Eatery, Creative Homes and Quick Cuts. It's Rocktober. And Red Hot Summer Tour has just joined Rocktober on LAFM and 7SD.
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0: IFM 7SD, Shane Bryan with you. Afternoons, thanks to Peter Lee's Real Estate, the smarter agency. And don't forget to be listening out for Treetops Trivia tomorrow morning with Breakfast with BJ. She will give you a chance to swing through the trees and take a look at some of the famous forests that have been part of the TV and movies and books for many, many years. And she's going to test your knowledge. Now, if you can come up with the goods and answer the trivia question correctly, you could actually pick up a prize for Treetops Adventure Hollybank. If you've ever been out there, it's fantastic. And it's heaps and heaps of outdoor fun. Ropes course, you know, there's a flying fox, just brilliant. So if you'd like to head out there and check out the adventure for yourself, Treetops Adventure Hollybank, 20 minutes from Launceston, you can book online now. But listen out tomorrow morning with Breakfast with BJ, and you never know, you could actually pick up a pass to head along to Treetops Adventure Hollybank. So keep an ear out. Brekkie with BJ tomorrow morning on LAFM. Coming up next, it's the Two Ups at Two, kicking it off with a couple of big songs from INXS.
1: Sweet, sweet, sweet, could you taste it? Never, never, never.
0: Oh, we don't play that song enough, do we? What a great song. That's going to be backed by a double shot from Elton John.
1: Don't you know I'm still standing better than I ever did? Looking like a two-suit.
0: That's coming up next hour with the Two Ups at Two. Right now, though, time for news.
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7: Good afternoon, I'm Olivia Hicks with the latest. The Coalition has announced the biggest cut to immigration in the history of Australia. The plan would slash the number of temporary visa holders by around 650,000 over 4 years and would cut net overseas migration to 100,000 in the first 2 years. Opposition leader Angus Taylor says the numbers need to be lower and the standards need to be higher.
8: The reality is that immigration policy under Labor is threatening our way of life, alongside threatening our borders. The integrity of our immigration system has been deeply flawed.
7: Investigators say a fire which destroyed a former mental health hospital in Tasmania's south was deliberately lit. Crews were called to the original Millbrook Rise building at New Norfolk just before 1:30 yesterday morning, finding it engulfed in flames. They extinguished the fire and an investigation found it was deliberately lit. Anyone with information is urged to contact police or Crime Stoppers. Millbrook Rise opened in the 1930s, originally to treat World War I veterans and their families. It later became part of the Royal Derwent Hospital until it closed in 2001, and the building has been vacant ever since. More strike action for nurses and midwives at the Royal Hobart Hospital this hour as part of ongoing action by the ANMF during negotiations for a new wage and conditions deal. The union says members feel they have no other option than to demonstrate how desperately a competitive offer is needed. The action follows local ward and unit actions across the state, with nurses and midwives wearing campaign materials, and is understood further industrial action is planned this week. An army soldier has died during a training exercise southeast of Darwin. The Department of Defence has confirmed five others were also injured in yesterday's incident at the Mount Bundy training area. It's understood emergency crews were called to reports of a vehicle accident. And significant upgrades to Tasmania's second largest hydropower station have been completed. Minister for Energy Nick Dygan says a major part of the upgrades is finished, including the first stage of recoating the inside of the Powhatina penstock and 5.6 kilometre head race tunnel. He says the upgrade to the penstock, as well as major electrical upgrades and the refurbishment of a 60-year-old generating unit, will ensure reliability of the station for many more decades. The station generates around 10% of Tasmania's energy needs.
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7: Turning to your sport now, and North Melbourne officially has a new coach, with Frio assistant Jamie Graham winning the top job. The 43-year-old has been in charge of the Dockers forward line for the past five seasons. Graham says he's extremely grateful for the opportunity. To lead the Roos.
9: I'm just super excited. I'm really grateful to the selection panel for believing in me and trusting me to take up a leadership role within this club.
7: And in tennis, Aussie Alex de Minaur is set to hit the court in the final of the China Open tonight. He is taking on Novak Djokovic in the showdown, which will get underway at 9 p.m. our time. I'm Olivia Hicks. That's the latest from the newsroom.
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0: Weather for Launceston, rain and 16 today, down to 2 tonight, sunny and 17 tomorrow, and then for Thursday, an early fog and then a sunny day, 19 degrees. Scottsdale in the northeast, rain and 15 today, down to 1 tonight, mostly sunny and 15 tomorrow, and for Thursday, mostly sunny and 17 degrees. St Helens in the east coast, rain and 19 today, down to 5 tonight, mostly sunny and 15 tomorrow, and for Thursday, mostly sunny and 17 degrees. 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
2: Check 1, 2. We know you love variety, and we also know that 2 is better than 1. So we've dug deep in the music library and found 2 from your favourite artists, including some you haven't heard in ages. This is the 2 Ups of 2. 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

LAFM 7SD, Shane Bryan with you, and a couple of songs there from Elton John. I'm Still Standing, Candle in the Wind. Hey, time for some music news, and I'm super excited to hear what this sounds like. In fact, I actually have heard a little snippet, and I'm going to play the whole thing on Friday, but the Dead Daisies actually have a brand new frontman. Now, these are one of Australia's great rock success stories, and they previously had John Corabi as the lead singer, and now they have recruited former Foreigner singer Kelly Hansen as their new frontman.

0: Now, Kelly took over from Lou Gramm on Foreigner. He decided, I want to do something else. I mean, he's been busy singing Cold as Ice and I Want to Know What Love Is for many years, 20 years, in fact. And now he's stepping away from Foreigner, joined the Dead Daisies, reunited with guitarist Doug Aldrich. They were both in a band called Hurricane back in the late 80s. And they've released a brand new song called Lift Me Up. I've had a little sneak peek. Sounds fantastic. I'm going to be playing that on Friday for you. And they're working on a brand new album for 2027. Another impressive chapter, I've got to say, in the band that actually was founded in Sydney and by actually John Stevens and David Lowy. John left, and there's been a bit of a revolving door. It's featured members of Whitesnake, Deep Purple, Journey, Guns N' Roses, Rolling Stones. I mean, incredible. So great to see that a former Foreigner member has now jumped onto the supergroup. Friday, I'll be playing the brand new song. Now, finally, a bit of news about Queen. They have actually decided that is it. If you were hoping for one more Queen tour, Brian May has said don't hold your breath. The guitarist has revealed that he's made the decision not to tour again, saying that after nearly 50 years on the road, he'd rather spend time with family and pursue other passions, including astrophysics. Of course he would. Queen and Adam Lambert haven't played together since 2024, and May says that the sacrifices required for a world tour are no longer worth it. So that looks like that is the end of the road. But nice timing, though, to mention that, because the restored 1986 concert film Queen Budapest is actually returning to cinemas and IMAX this week around the country, capturing one of Freddie Mercury's final major performances with the band. And that is the music news. Stick around, we've got more two-ups on the way.
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3: 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The Tasmanian government has paid tribute to Donald George Wing AM.
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13: Here's a song for each of your ears. 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

LFM 7SD, Shane Bryan with you with the two ups of two, thanks to Peter Lee's Real Estate, the smarter agency. An interesting story developing out of Kid Rock. Of course, you remember he was the alternative Super Bowl show when Donald Trump decided that he didn't like any of the Super Bowl, didn't like Bad Bunny or whatever, whoever else was there, and decided to do his own with his MAGA group, and they got Kid Rock. Well, it famously failed. But Kid Rock has a brand new album out. He is apparently a Christian, and he's got a new album called Halfway to Jesus. And he's got a new song, which is called James 1:17, Jesus is King. Now, it's sparked a lot of debate online because listeners are saying that it is very similar to another song. This is John 1:17.

0: Now, apparently, there's been no contest at all, but yes, it is very, very similar, and fans have pointed out the similarities, not just in the melody, but also vocal delivery, storytelling style as well, and no legal action or copyright ruling is in place at this stage. The interesting thing, The Gambler wasn't actually written by Kenny Rogers at all, even though he's passed, so it would be hard for Kenny Rogers or Kenny Rogers' estate to do anything. But it was actually penned by another gentleman called Don Schlitz. Now, Don has actually passed away as well, just earlier this year, in fact, in April. So any questions about similarities would ultimately involve the song's rights holders, not the Rogers estate, and the song's rights holders have passed away. So for now, it is just a bit of a hot topic amongst music fans, but it does raise the question, is Kid Rock paying tribute, or are we hearing a little bit of deja vu with his new album, which, by the way, has Eminem on it as well, so could be an interesting album to listen to. This is LAFM 7SD. We're going to wrap up the two ups very shortly.
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0: 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Tell us your favourite Baxter's memory. And then every Friday on Brekkie with BJ, she's going to be reading out a memory on air. Now, if it's yours, you'll instantly win a $100 Baxter's IGA voucher. And every weekly winner will take part in the ultimate prize, the Baxter's Supermarket Scramble, where you'll hunt for a $500 Baxter's IGA gift voucher hidden somewhere in the store. So share your favourite Baxter's memory, win some great prizes, and help celebrate 21 years of Baxter's IGA. Coming up next, it's the afternoon show, and yes, my special guest is Jimmy Barnes. We're going to find out about the Red Hot Summer Tour, and we are going to play Rocktober, so keep an ear out for your cue to call. That's up next. Right now, though, time for news.
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15: Good afternoon, I'm Olivia Hicks with the latest. OpenAI has revealed even its own boss was kept in the dark about one of its AI agents breaching Australian government websites. The breach happened in June, but the government wasn't told until September, almost a fortnight after Deputy PM Richard Marles met with CEO Sam Altman in the US. Chief Strategy Officer Jason Kwon says the CEO did not know about it at that stage.
16: He was not aware at the time that he met. I agree that the process by which people became aware of this incident inside our company could have been much better. And we want to make sure that something like that does not happen again.
15: The Defence Force has confirmed the fatal incident in the Northern Territory was caused by a vehicle rollover. A 28-year-old soldier killed in yesterday's crash while five others were injured. In a statement, Anthony Albanese has called the incident a reminder that there are no safe or easy days for those serving in the Defence Force. The federal government is working with victims' families and loved ones. A growing number of celebrities are cutting ties with reality star Sam Wood in the wake of serious domestic violence charges against the fitness guru. Trainer Tiffany Hall, actress Tamin Sersok and MAFS star Jules Robinson have all distanced themselves from their partnerships with his brand 28 by Sam Wood. Wood was stood down by his company in the wake of the allegations. An investigation has determined a building that was destroyed by fire in the early hours of yesterday morning in Norfolk was deliberately lit. The building at Millbrook Rise, part of the Willow Court complex, had been abandoned for several years. Anyone with information is asked to provide it to police, either directly or anonymously via Crime Stoppers. Melbourne comedian Judith Lucy has been diagnosed with breast cancer after a routine mammogram. Despite the diagnosis, she's kept things lighthearted, revealing on socials she'll undergo a double mastectomy.
17: I have had 40 years of, if I do say so myself, large and spectacular breasts. You had your chance, fellas.
15: Judith finishing her video telling fans she's in shock but will be okay. And a well-known actor from Days of Our Lives has died at the age of 62. Robert Kelka Kelly played the role of Beau Brady on the soap in the early 90s. It's been revealed he was in a cardiac arrest when emergency crews arrived at his Missouri home.
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15: Turning to your sport now, and the Kangaroos have found their new coach. Freo assistant Jamie Graham has been appointed to lead North Melbourne, replacing Alistair Clarkson, who was shown the door earlier this year. Graham says he's honoured, thanking the club for taking a punt.
18: Really looking forward to this opportunity. It's something that I've dreamed on for a long time and felt like I've landed in the right place. It's amazing how life works. Things happen for a reason.
15: And the supercast teams have started arriving in Bathurst ahead of this weekend's action at Mount Panorama. There'll be a street party tomorrow. I'm Olivia Hicks. That's the latest from the newsroom.
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5: LAFM's three-day forecast.
0: Weather for Launceston, rain and 16 today, down to 2 tonight, sunny and 17 tomorrow, and then for Thursday, an early fog and then a sunny day, 19 degrees. Scottsdale in the northeast, rain and 15 today, down to 1 tonight, mostly sunny and 15 tomorrow, and for Thursday, mostly sunny and 17 degrees. St Helens in the east coast, rain and 19 today, down to 5 tonight, mostly sunny and 15 tomorrow, and for Thursday, mostly sunny and 17 degrees. 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
14: Turning the workday down and all the good stuff up. 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
0: Good afternoon, Shane Bryan with you. Welcome to the show. Coming up this afternoon, a special guest joining me, Jimmy Barnes. Yes, he's going to be chatting about his upcoming Red Hot Summer Tour with a whole bunch of his friends. We'll find out who they are, find out what we can expect, and we're going to take a listen to the new song he's just released just last week, actually. Rose Tattoo did a song called Rock and Roll is King, and Jimmy has reworked it in honour of his friend Angry Anderson. Plus, your chance to pick up tickets with Rocktober. Listen out for your cue to call. That's coming up right now, though. Let's get underway. This is Paul McCartney and Wings, Band on the Run. Going afternoon. Thanks to Peter Lee's Real Estate, the smarter agency.

hear the Rocktober song, be the caller who can finish the missing lyric. 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

0: Good afternoon, Shane Bryan with you, and Red Hot Summer Tour is announced February 27 on the lawns of the Country Club Launceston. And to tell us all about it, the one and only Jimmy Barnes. How are you, mate?
1: Hey, mate, how you doing?
0: I'm great. Back to Launceston again. You were here not that long ago, but not as Jimmy Barnes, but as a member of the Jane Barnes.

0: play there.
1: Yeah.
0: We come in and out of Launceston quite often because it's a great audience. People love, you know, going to live venues, live gigs down there. And wherever people like to, you know, to hear live music, that's where we want to be,
1: yeah? Yeah, yeah. And, of course, Red Hot Summer Tour, you've almost been part of that institution for what seems like forever. And we missed
0: since
1: out.
0: Since it started.
1: Since it started.
0: I've been doing it since it started, yeah.
1: Yeah, yeah. Now
0: The reason I do it is because they're such great shows. I mean, the people who run it, Dwayne, who runs the shows, cares about the punters, you know, cares how the show goes. Yeah. He's willing to get his hands dirty and do anything it takes to make that show better. He'll, you know, he'll help build the stage, he'll put the fences up, he'll punch the tickets, he'll, you know, do the interviews, he'll do whatever it takes. And I'm a bit like that myself.
1: Yeah.
0: The most important thing on the day is to make a great show. And so part of that ethos, Dwayne lets me help him pick the best bill to make the show the best it can be. And so, you know, we selected this bill because, you know, we got John Stevens, Birds of Tokyo, Eskimo Joe, Baby Animals, Sarah McLeod, Chocolate Starfish.
1: Yeah.
0: And we put them all together because, you know, my audience is, you know, it's so much fun if you've got one band that the audience like, one band that another part of the audience like. Mm. You want them all to like it, you know. I think all our audiences will sort of cross over here and we'll all, you know, the audience will just have a great show. And from start to finish, I think the show's just going to build up and build up, and, you know, every band's going to play better than the last because, you know, they're going to make us work each hard because they're all great bands. And so by the time I hit the stage, I've just got to go crazy to make it work.
1: You do. I remember seeing you and John Stevens to you know, like one after the other. And I think even Daryl Braithwaite was there as well. And like you said, everyone has their favourite songs from each of the artists. And it just builds into this incredible night.
0: Yeah, and over the period of the day, you know, people are hearing not only their favorite tunes, but they're hearing like this whole great selection of artists. You know, like John Stevens is different to me, but he's you know his work that he did with NXS is really great. His work that he did with Noiseworks is some of my favorite.
1: Yeah.
0: Birds of Tokyo are a band that, you know, I remember when I first heard them, I'm going, I don't really know this band that much, and then they started playing on the show. And I knew, like, most of the songs. They were all huge anthems, you know, and the crowd just loved them. Eskimo Joe, you know, worked really hard out of Perth and done a bunch of shows with us. The Baby Animals, their debut album was probably one of the greatest rock and roll records I've ever heard.
1: Yeah.
0: You know, Sarah McLeod's from my hometown of Adelaide, and she's a rocker, you know.
1: Yeah.
0: Chocolate Starfish, they're this strange band that just get up and people just love them because it's so theatrical and all this sort of stuff.
1: So yeah.
0: It's a really great bill.
1: Yeah, actually, they were here not long ago, and I had Adam in the studio, and such a great guy, and just full of energy.
0: Yeah, it works real hard. You know, people love him.
1: He does. Now, you've just come off the back of your Working Class Man tour, 40th anniversary. Yeah. How did that go?
0: It was great. I mean, it was really interesting to get out and actually, because I haven't played a bunch of the songs for, you know, some of them 35 years. So to get out and play the whole album in its entirety, it reminded me, you know, how important a moment in or a period in my life that was, you know, that as an artist, you know, leaving Cold Chisel and then Working Class Man was my second record. So I was really finding my feet as a solo performer, and those songs helped shape what I do now. And so it was really great to play them again. Yeah.
1: There's always a song or two that you've never really played in concert. Was that the same with Working Class Man?
0: Yeah, well, there was a few, like American Heartbeat, for instance. So, you know, it's a song. I remember when I did it, I literally only did the song. It wasn't my favorite song, and I only did it because the head of my record company, the guy who was looking after me, really, he pleaded with me. He said, "I want to do this. You do this song written by this guy called Jonathan Cain because I think good things are going to come from it." You know? And I remember writing, you know, going in there, and I spoke to him, and I really liked what he was saying, and I loved his enthusiasm for music. And he played me the song, and I said, "Okay, I'll do this song." And, you know, 2 weeks later, he rang me. He said, "I've written a song for you called Working Class Man." You know,
1: wow.
0: So it was a song that American Heartbeat led to you know, Working Class Man led to most of the Freight Train Heart album we wrote together.
1: But, fantastic.
0: When I played the song live. The song is, you know, because I didn't like the title about being American.
1: Yeah.
0: But it's actually about American music and how it sort of, you know, it sets the standard for, you know, the blues.

0: blues music, soul music, all the music that came out of America in the 60s.
1: Yeah, yeah,
0: and that's the music that I grew up on.
1: And you had
0: a lot of
1: influence from American artists on that album too.
0: Absolutely.
1: Yeah. Yeah. Now, Jimmy, the last few years have brought some pretty serious health challenges, but you've always come back with the same energy and the passion that people have always loved. Has that experience changed the way that you look at performing and touring and connecting with fans?
0: If anything, it's made me appreciate it more, even. Yeah. I mean, I didn't go away for long, but I had like a few series of things that went wrong, yes. And it made it difficult for me to get up and do the gigs. The enthusiasm and the encouragement I got from the audiences and from friends and punters out there really inspired me to sort of get up and work again. You know, literally, I was just sitting in hospital, chomping at the bit, ready to get out. I had heart surgery, and I'm going, can I sing yet? So it didn't slow me down, but more than anything, it inspired me to get out there and really appreciate everything that we get to do as performers.
1: Yeah. Well, let's take a quick break. This is a song that you've just released. It's called Rock and Roll is King, a tribute to the one and only Angry Anderson. You're on Afternoons. Thanks to Peter Lee's Real Estate, the Smarter Agency.

0: LAFM 7SD, you're on Afternoons, thanks to Peter Lee's Real Estate, the smarter agency, and we're chatting with the one and only Jimmy Barnes. That, of course, was Rock and Roll is King, a new version of an old song. It was, of course, a song that Rose Tattoo put out, and we sadly lost Angry Anderson, an incredible legend that he was in music.
1: Yeah.
0: You and Angry, you crossed paths a lot of, you know, spent a lot of time on the road together.
1: Yeah, I think I first seen Angry in the late, mid to late 70s in Adelaide. He was in a band called Buster Brown, and he came over, and we did some shows together, and we became mates then.
0: Yeah.
1: Fast forward a couple of years, so I moved to Sydney, and Angry had joined Rose Tattoo, helped form Rose Tattoo at that point, and we were doing the same shows, the same sort of venues, playing the same clubs, and then, you know, late at night going back to the same bars, and we'd invariably just end up sitting around talking about the music we loved and you know, critiquing each other and having a laugh and all that sort of stuff. So from early, early in our careers, Angry and I sort of were mates.
0: Yeah.
1: And I've always been a big fan. I mean, Rose Tattoo were a phenomenal rock and roll band. Angry, arguably, is probably one of the best frontmen that this country's ever produced. You know, I think he's one of the best in the world. You know,
0: yeah.
1: Stylistically, as a band, they were uncompromising, hard, committed. And really, they knew exactly what they were doing, and they didn't bend for anybody, which I loved. I loved that whole ethos of the band.
0: Yeah.
1: So, last year when I was doing Defiant, the album, I was cutting songs, and I've done a few Rose Tattoo songs in my set over the years, and I wanted to cut a version of Rock and Roll is King because I like the whole ethos of it. I like the whole idea of the song. So, we cut it, and it sounded really great to me. But the record company really—they wanted me more to feature more of my own songs. So this one song sort of stood out on its own, away from the album. So I rang up Angry, and I said, "Look, I cut one of your songs. I really want you to hear it." And he was chuffed at it because we're mates, and he was really thrilled that I'd done it. And he said, "Yeah, I can't wait to hear it." And of course, the rock and roll business being what it is, Angry was always on tour, or I was away on tour, and we put it off, and we never got to sort of get together and play it to him. And then, we lost Angry, of course, which was a huge loss for the Australian music industry and for all his friends and loved ones.
0: Yeah.
1: So I had the song sitting there, and I thought, I'd like to put this out just as a tribute to my mate, tip of the hat to my mate, Angry, and to let people know how great his band were and how great a frontman he was.
0: Yeah, yeah, yeah. Look, fantastic song, absolutely brilliant, and I love the fact that you've released this now as a tribute to him. So will we hear it at Red Hot Summer?
1: Absolutely.
0: Absolutely.
1: It's going straight in the set.
0: Yeah, yeah, yeah, fantastic. Well, look, all the best for the upcoming tour of the season. It's going to be fantastic. Looking forward to it. And tickets go on sale tomorrow, pre-sale, I believe, and Friday for the official sale. So jump on and grab it. And Jimmy,
1: thanks, Shane.
0: I love that you're doing this. I love that you're doing this again, and you do it every year. It's fantastic.
1: Good on you, pal.
0: Thanks, Jimmy Barnes. Thank you.
1: See you, mate.
0: There he goes, Jimmy Barnes. And don't forget, if you want to get your tickets for Red Hot Summer Tour, you can get them from redhotsummertour.com.au. And I might have some tickets to give away. Well, we've got a bunch of tickets. You never know. It could be Red Hot Summer Tour. Of course, it's part of Rocktober. The song is coming up very soon. It is a Jimmy Barnes song. It is Working Class Man. Keep an ear out for your cue to call coming up in the next 10 minutes.
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0: LAFM 7SD, Shane Bryan with you. Still pinching myself after chatting with Jimmy Barnes. He is an absolute legend. Hey, it's time for this.
1: It's the month where the riffs get louder, the drums hit harder, and the legends come alive. It's Rocktober on LAFM.
0: Yes, it is time to play Rocktober. And look, we just had Jimmy Barnes on the show. We've added the Red Hot Summer Tour tickets into the mix. Of course, all thanks to Newstead Hotel, Launceston Dental and BYD Launceston. It could be Red Hot Summer tickets that you end up with today. It could also be ABC, Pseudo Echo, Spiderbait. It is all a luck of the spin of the wheel. So if you would like to play Rocktober, then you have to know the lyrics to this song. Take a listen to this. It's Jimmy Barnes, Working Class Man.

Okay, what comes next? Give us a call, 633-1089-3. If you know what comes next, you better be ready to belt it out as loud as you possibly can. Jimmy Barnes, working class man, 633-1089-3 to play Rocktober.

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1: It's time to play Rocktober, and I have our lucky contestant here who hopefully knows a bit of Jimmy Barnes. I've got Brett on the line. How are you, Brett?
2: Good.
1: And this is a different Brett to yesterday's Brett. Brett, are you a fan of Jimmy Barnes?
2: Yeah, I am, but it depends what part of the song you play. So.
1: Well, I can almost guarantee you it's going to be a screaming part of the song because, you know, he's a bit of a screamer, right?
2: Okay.
1: All right, of course, this is Rocktober. It's all thanks to Newstead Hotel, Launceston Dental and BYD Launceston. And the song is Working Class Man, Jimmy Barnes. Here we go.

I think that's pretty good. That's pretty good. Jimmy might be looking for a backup singer. We'll see. Okay, let's see how close you were.

0: I think you're pretty close there. Well done. Now you get to spin the wheel. Now there are four big tickets that we're giving away. We've got Spiderbait, we've got ABC, we've got Pseudo Echo, and now we've got Red Hot Summer. What do you want?
1: Oh, Red Hot Summer would be good.
0: Red Hot Summer would be good. All right, okay. I'm just going to spin the wheel here, and I've just got to lift it up. All right, here we go. Okay, it has stopped. What do you reckon it stopped on? I'll put that down. What do you reckon it stopped on?
1: Red Hot Summer.
0: Red Hot Summer. Let's have a look. It is Red Hot Summer. Yes, well done. You're off to the Red Hot Summer Tour in February 27. I tell you what, it's going to be an epic, epic concert. How good's that?
1: That's bloody great.
0: That is fantastic. Well, there you go. You're off to a Red Hot Summer. And, of course, Jules is going to do it again tomorrow. We'll see what tickets she gives away. Like I said, it's the luck of the spin. And well done, Brett. Congratulations. Stay on the line. I'm going to get your details.
1: Thank you.
0: No problem. There you go. Our first Red Hot Summer tickets went off today. How good is that? Absolutely amazing. And big thanks to Jimmy Barnes for screaming as well as he did. And big thanks to Brett for giving it a scream too. This is LAFM 7SD. Of course, we have to play this song. This is Jimmy Barnes, Working Class Man. 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
11: Watch out for works in Carrick on Illawarra Road, causing delays both ways near the Bass Highway. Otherwise, over in Kings Meadows, the Midland Highway is slowing southbound on approach to the Kings Meadows Link merge, and nearby on Hobart Road, it's moving busy both ways at Risley Street. Give a buck about bullying. 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I'm Mia. More traffic soon on LAFM.
0: Time for a little afternoon delight. It's Afternoons with Shane. 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

0: And that is the end of the show. Wow, what a show. Jimmy Barnes on the show. We gave away tickets to Red Hot Summer Tour. And I think Jules has got some tickets tomorrow to give away. Spin on the wheel. Anything could come up. You never know. It could be some more Red Hot Summer Tour tickets. And look, it's all the luck of the wheel, isn't it? So we will cross our fingers and see what comes up tomorrow with Jules in the morning show. That's it for me. I'm out of here tonight. We go back to 1981 with the 80s at 8. It's Chart Tuesday. Was this the number one song in October 1981? Or was it Lionel Richie and Endless Love with Diana Ross? I reckon I've got a pretty fair idea. We'll take a look at the Aussie charts and the US and the UK charts for October 1981. Nearly lost a month there. And we'll also find out who was touring in October 1981. That's tonight on the 80s at 8. We'll catch you then. Thanks for keeping me company.
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15: Good afternoon, I'm Olivia Hicks with the latest. The Coalition is insisting pubs will still be staffed under their migration plan after unveiling major cuts to temporary visas and net overseas migration today. If elected, the opposition would cut migration to 100,000 in their first year, while temporary visas would be slashed by 650,000 over 4 years. Deputy Liberal leader Jane Hume says it's about boosting productivity.
16: We'll bring our migration numbers down, but we'll make sure at the same time that we bring in the right people with the right skills to meet Australia's needs.
15: Independent Elwick MLC Bec Thomas is reinforcing her calls for full disclosure and parliamentary scrutiny before the state government commits to selling public waterfront land at Wilkinson's Point. A report from the Public Accounts Committee identifies shortcomings in the process. Ms Thomas says if the government won't agree to transparency, it should end exclusive negotiations and test the market through an open and competitive tender. She says she will also table further questions on notice about the LK Group's lease on MyState Bank Arena after it was revealed it is effectively paying $30,000 a year in rent. Australian reality TV star Sam Ward remains behind bars on domestic violence charges as a growing number of celebrities and businesses distance themselves from the fitness guru. Former Home and Away actress Tamin Sursok, trainer Tiffany Hall and ready-made food company Fox's Dean have all cut ties with the former Bachelor star and his brand 28 by Sam Wood. Construction planning is officially underway for the new Huonville Early Childhood Education and Care Centre. The purpose-built centre will be co-located with Huonville Primary School and provide hundreds of places for local children and families once complete in the first half of 2028. Education Minister Joe Palmer says the centre is desperately needed in the region.
17: This is a game changer for families in this area. We are going to see provision for up to 200 children to have that care, 130 daycare places when we're finished, and then of course the additional outside of school hours care.
15: And Melbourne comedian Judith Lucy has revealed why she's been quiet of late. She's taken to Instagram to reveal routine mammogram picked up some lumps, urging women not to put off their own checks.
18: May I take this opportunity to say, ladies, for the love of God, keep up with your mammograms. Anyway, long story short, I've got breast cancer.
15: Judith is to undergo a double mastectomy next week and says she's ready for the next bra-free chapter of her life.
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15: Turning to your sport now, and Gold Coast's Ben King could be on the move down south. According to the AFL website, Hawthorn has officially lodged paperwork for the free agent. The Suns now have 3 days to match the offer or accept compensation pick number 7. And Australia's women's cricketers are calling on Cricket Australia to return some matches to the peak of summer amid fears the current schedule is affecting the sport's growth. After upcoming series against Bangladesh and New Zealand, the Australian team won't play on home soil again until next March. I'm Olivia Hicks. That's the latest now from the newsroom.
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20: Over on the West Tamar Highway now, there's some patchy delays both ways for those travelling through Riverside. Otherwise, over in Kings Meadows, the Midland Highway is slowing southbound on approach to the Kings Meadows Link merge. And nearby on Hobart Road, it is moving busy both ways at Risley Street. 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I'm Mia. More traffic soon on LAFM.
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25: Bad Amanda. Bad Amanda.
0: I go to see Jonesy.
2: And the virile Jonesy.
22: What a creep. I've heard them describe him as a drunken idiot.
23: Stay in school and learn school.
24: Yeah, okay.
25: Out of the way, Dobie.
26: Jonesy and Amanda, those are names that you would never forget.
27: It's showtime!
28: Well, hello there, Amanda.
29: We are back, so back. But I've spilt, don't talk text.
28: Mm-hmm.
29: I've spilt some mocha, hot chocolate arrangement, all over my desk here. Didn't go into the wiring. She said adjusting her wiring.
28: That's why on your side of the desk, there's no wiring. There's no technical stuff.
29: No, I just speak into the air and hope people can catch my words.
28: It's akin to putting a little steering wheel with a little kid in the car. So pretend that they're driving. That's what we do for you.
29: I'm sitting in the bimbo seat and I'm happy for it.
28: And you're doing well.
29: Thank you. Welcome back to you, Brendan Jones.
28: Yes.
29: Did you have a nice break?
28: Had a great break. I was a bit worried. I went over to New Zealand. Not that I was worried about going to New Zealand, but the night before we set sail on the flight, I had a fall at home and corked my thigh.
29: What's cork mean when it goes bang?
28: Your footy players get it a lot, but geez, it hurt like the dickens. It felt like there was a rock in my thigh and I couldn't squinch down and I thought, oh, here we go. Got to be on a plane. And I was a bit worried that I might have to go to the doctor instead. I got in contact with my good doctor friend here.
29: I said, I know Dr. Kevorkian will take your call.
28: Right, yeah.
29: I said, here's what you do. I said, either go to the doctor and get some anti-inflammatories, or if you can't be bothered and don't have time to do that, Panadol Osteo, which is an anti-inflammatory, and the next 2 hours, take Nurofen. 2 hours later, Panadol. 2 hours later, Nurofen. Just get yourself through this period where you're on the plane.
28: And it worked, and I thought I'm going to be okay because it's only a two-hour flight. But then as we're landing in Queenstown, I don't know if you've landed in Queenstown lately, but it's a bit hit and miss as you come in there.
29: Uh-huh.
28: And then the pilot decided that we can't land there. What? We've got to go to Christchurch. I said, come on, mate, you can make this. People were a bit upset.
29: Was it turbulent?
28: No, he just thought, let's go to Christchurch and let's get on a bus for six hours to come back.
29: There was storm.
28: It was crosswinds, big wind shear. And as I said, I was like mentally saying, because people were going, oh, I hope he keeps going to Christchurch. I said, no, come on, mate. One more turn. You'll be able to make this.
29: Let's bounce it.
28: Come on, Gary.
29: Let's bounce
28: you
29: it
28: can
29: on
28: do
29: the
28: it,
29: tarmac.
28: Gary. Come on, Gary.
29: And so you went to Christchurch and then had to get a bus or something?
28: Yeah. And then I was in Christchurch. I was watching university students at the duty free shop loading up on liquor to go on the 6 hour bus trip.
29: So what time did you leave home?
28: 4 a.m. in the morning.
29: What time did you get there?
28: Midnight. And we actually flew over where we were staying in Queenstown. That was the other thing.
29: Oh.
28: And that's the first time in my life. I've been flying since I was 6 weeks old. That was the first time in my life that's ever happened.
29: Harley and I were once going to Dunk Island, and it was the same thing. Hugely, hugely turbulent. Horrific. And so we flew over it, and I thought, I don't like turbulence. I'm not scared. I'd rather smash into something than feel sick. So I felt hideously ill. And then we had to turn around and come back and then take a boat, which I just spewed the whole way. Happy holidays, everyone.
28: But I'll say this. How good is New Zealand?
29: New Zealand's fantastic.
28: Queenstown,
29: I love it.
28: Bravo. Yeah. What a super time. Yeah. Everywhere I went, I just loved it.
29: Nice. And how'd your leg go?
28: My leg was good. Came good in the end. But it probably stopped me from doing extreme stuff. So it hobbled me a bit. Because I probably would have gone for a ski or I probably would have done some extreme stuff.
29: Did you do a bungee jump?
28: I would have done that because you've done that.
29: Oh, yeah.
28: And it looks nuts and you think, well, but you get into the Queenstown vibe. Yeah,
29: the first day as you're taking that gondola up the mountain.
28: Yeah, who does that?
29: And then on the fifth day it was my son and I and we both hated it. I've never heard anyone else say they hated it. I think people are faking it. It's hideous.
28: Yeah.
29: Don't do it.
28: So why did you do it?
29: Well, I know now it's hideous.
28: Oh, okay. This is pre-hip surgery?
29: It was after, which was terrible.
28: Anyway, it's good to be back at
29: Isn't
28: the old
29: it just?
28: Fun factory.
29: Isn't it just?
28: And we've got an action-packed show. I'll say this. We've got prizes galore. What about the F1 Grand Prix next year? We've got tickets, great tickets that you want to give away on our show.
29: Absolutely, we do. We've got $2,000 on the line for Instagram.
28: Yep. And the Fast Five. We can't do anything until we do the Fast Five. It's Jonesy and Amanda driving you home for Jam Nation.
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0: see what we can do, Jenny. Let's see if your brain can kick in here.
1: Just whereabouts in Europe, Jenny, just so we can move on.
0: Well, Europe's a big place, Brandon.
1: Yeah, I know. But
0: we're looking for postcodes.
1: Yeah, well, that's what they say.
2: Okay. Hungary is one place.
0: Nice.
1: Okay, that'll do.
0: Nice.
1: That's all you have to say.
0: Question one. Which superhero does actor Robert Pattinson play?
2: God.
0: No, not
2: no
0: God.
2: Idea.
0: Imagine God as a superhero.
1: Jenny.
0: Oh, Jenny, go and have a sleep.
1: Regards to Hungary. Deborah is in Penrith.
0: Hello, Deborah.
3: Hello, how are you?
0: Very well. Do you know which superhero Robert Pattinson plays?
3: I wouldn't have a clue, sorry.
0: No, he's only done one of these. A number of actors have done it. Can I give a clue of some of the actors who've done it in the past?
1: Well, let's see what happens with Sarah of Ballarat.
0: Maybe Sarah knows. Do you know Sarah?
3: Batman.
1: Yeah, Sarah knows. Okay, do you want to... You've got nothing else to say?
0: Well, no, it's been answered now.
1: I was reading an article, Mr. Freeze, when Arnold Schwarzenegger played Mr. Freeze.
0: It was a terrible film.
1: It was dreadful. But his wife was pregnant and his housekeeper was pregnant with both his children at the same time.
0: Right.
1: While he was filming that.
0: Right. So he said, this is a terrible role, but I got to get out of the house. I'll take it.
1: I'm just going to do this movie.
0: Look, just call me Mr. Freeze. Don't care.
1: Whenever I think I'm in trouble at home, I just think of Arnold Schwarzenegger with pregnant housekeeper, pregnant
0: wife. The difference is...
1: Together.
0: Someone was cleaning his house and he was thrilled for it.
1: Sarah.
0: Question two. 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
4: Duh.
0: Sarah, what is this?
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1: Oh, Sarah.
0: Sorry, Sarah.
1: Let's just have a listen again, Ryan. 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

0: 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It's Jonesy Demander driving you home this Tuesday afternoon.
1: How fast can this thing go?
2: Faster than the speed of light.
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2: Fast five.
4: You want sound effects? We've got even more because
0: you know,
4: we are
0: keep
4: up
0: doing this.
4: We're up to the not so secret sound. Duh.
0: What would you like?
4: Pardon?
0: What would you like?
4: Well, I know we're using a lot of records in our record library of sound effects.
0: Okay. What do you want? Do you want women talking about feelings and emotions?
4: I would love that.
0: Because there's plenty of podcast space for that. If you want that, you can go. If you want that, I don't know who wants it.
4: We are playing the not-so-secret sound. We've got John in Pakenham. Hello, John.
5: Afternoon. How you doing?
0: John, did you miss us?
5: Always.
0: Great, thank you. John,
4: very diplomatic answer.
0: I won't press you any further. That's just fine by me.
4: John, what is this sound? Do you know what that is?
5: Is it a vending machine?
0: Yeah, it's a vending machine.
4: I actually want a packet of chips when I hear
0: very
4: that.
0: It's very satisfying when the machine works.
4: Oh, yeah.
0: Always great. When it doesn't work, that I just go into Hulk rage.
4: I've seen you.
0: You just go, right. John, question number three. Approximately how many sheep are there per person in New Zealand? This is multiple choice. A, 2.5, B, 3.5, or C, 4.5?
5: Let's go B, bang in the middle, 3.5.
4: No.
0: You think?
4: But people John. Bang in the middle, and that's where they get in trouble.
0: Well, I got a video of little birthing some lambs just coming out.
4: Really?
0: Yeah.
4: Well, listen to this stat. This in 1982, this was the peak of sheep population in New Zealand. There were 22 sheep per person.
0: Mm-hmm.
4: Well,
0: I've been there. I'm like a Kiwi, bro.
4: Well, I'm married to one. I do have a hand in the game, as it were.
0: Lee is in Glossodia.
4: Hello, Lee.
6: Hi, how are you?
4: Very well, thank you. Well, we're still doing the same question. How many sheep approximately are there per person in New Zealand? 2.5 or 4.5?
6: 4.5.
0: It's 4.5.
4: As I said, though, down from 22 per person in 1982.
0: Someone's been gutsing into the sheep. You know, I just feel, because I'm a city boy, but watching that little lamb be born and then it's frolicking and then I was thinking, I couldn't eat that lamb. I could not eat that lamb.
4: And that night, what did you do?
0: I didn't eat any lamb. I ate a lot of meat. I'll tell you about the food in Queenstown. We bang on about our produce here, but their food was fantastic. Mm. Couldn't find a bad steak anywhere.
4: Mm. So you're happy to eat a cow?
0: Yeah, I didn't want to see a little baby cow. Then I saw some calves. I couldn't eat veal.
4: No.
0: You know, unless someone sneaks me
4: veal.
0: What
4: about baby peas?
0: Okay.
4: Question number four. I wouldn't have been able to answer this, but let's see how you go here, Lee. What's the fifth Harry Potter book, number five in the series?
0: Oh, that's a tough question.
6: Oh, dear. Deathly Hallows?
4: No. That one is the last one, mm-hmm. which is number seven. So we're looking for book number five.
0: Bevan's in Sunbury.
4: Hi, Bevan.
7: Hi.
4: Hello. Do you know which is the fifth one in the range?
7: Of which book, sorry?
4: Sorry. What's the fifth Harry Potter book?
7: It's the Order of the Phoenix.
4: Order of the Phoenix.
0: You know your stuff.
4: Yeah, wow.
0: Who, Bevan, this is question five where you win all the prizes. Who won the AFL and NRL Grand Finals this year? We need both sides.
7: So it was the Brisbane Lions won the AFL.
0: Yep.
7: And the Sydney Roosters won the NRL.
0: Amanda's team
4: won.
0: You've
4: done it. Absolutely.
0: What about that Lions game? I missed that. I was trekking. It was so close. I watched the replay that
4: incredible.
0: Last quarter.
4: Both those games were great. And a number of people, because I'm a Rooster supporter, congratulated me on the win, and I'm happy to take those accolades. My hips are sore, but I feel okay.
0: And I was reading an article about the Wharfie Time thing. You know, they play Hell's Bells, the Wharfie Time thing, at the end there. And the Brisbane Lions coach had used that, and he said to the players, "How will you feel when this comes on?"
4: And they played it too early.
0: But who would have thought
4: Brisbane
0: 3 minutes
4: went
0: to go?
4: Bang.
0: Cheapest.
4: Well, congratulations.
0: Congratulations, Bevan. You've won the Jam Pack. 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
7: Thank you.
4: You're welcome.
0: On about your business. If you like Bevan, would like to play the Fast Five, you can sit on the phone line till tomorrow or jonesydemander.com.au. You might have noticed some Vogan moths taking over.
4: I tell you what, I've been down the south coast of New South Wales. The coast has been overtaken.
0: Well, they're everywhere.
4: They're everywhere.
0: I was talking to my auntie Pat in Victoria. She was saying there's Vogan moths everywhere.
4: And we're supposed to be thrilled. Let's talk more about that.
0: It's Jonesy and Amanda driving you home for Jam Nation.
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18: Watch out for roadworks in Carrick, causing delays both ways on Illawarra Road near the Bass Highway. Otherwise, looking to South Launceston now, Wellington Street is slow moving both ways on approach to both Pipeworks Road and Howick Street. 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I'm Mia. More traffic soon on LAFM.
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0: Hello there, it's Jonesy and Amanda driving you home. You know, there's a lot of news for us to digest. The scroll is endless and the algorithm may make you miss out on some of the more boutique news stories.
1: Boutique?
0: Yeah, so
1: niche.
0: Let's
1: go niche.
0: I'm your wingman here. That's why we have local news. And local news, you can send in some local news if you want.
1: And it's stamped self-addressed envelope.
0: If you were in your nearest capital city, you just send it through to us and we'll report on the local news. Today's local news, Jemai Rye.
2: Yeah.
0: It's Hobart.
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3: I tell you what, it's tea time here. And they get fairly keen on who gets what.
0: Locally.
1: What was that animal?
0: That's Tim Bailey with feeding a Tasmanian tiger.
1: No, I meant Tim Bailey.
0: Well, he's a Tasmanian.
1: No, it's a Tasmanian like, devil, not a tiger.
0: A devil.
1: Hobart. Cloning has worked.
0: Hobart Lord Mayoral candidate Ryan Posselt asked security to remove his own mother from a candidate forum tonight ahead of the local government elections, reports Pulse Tassie. It came after a man who did not identify himself had stood up from the audience to ask why bike lanes on Collins Street was such a council priority for some candidates. Councillor Marty Zocco took the question and addressed the man as Mr. Posselt. The man was Ron Posselt, Ryan Posselt's father. Posselt's mother could then be heard yelling out, "You're rude, you're a rude person, you are so rude, you're a misogynist."
1: Was she saying that to her husband or son?
0: No, I'm not too sure. I think it's about their anti-bike lane is what I'm garnering there. Before Zucco continued to make his argument against the bike lanes. Okay, so they're four bike lanes.
1: Right, and they were harassing a councillor, and then their son, who was also a councillor, said, "Shut up."
0: I've been to Hobart, I like the bike lanes. I've got to say, you get on those crazy scooters, it's a lot of fun. After the debate concluded, the woman identified herself as Ryan's mum and confronted a group of candidates. Here is the Malay. Ryan said calling security was his own call to de-escalate the situation.
1: On his own mum.
0: Yes, because if I've learned anything, saying to a woman either calm down or calling security.
1: Always works. Calm down always works.
0: That always works. Breaking news. Ryan's mum has apologised unreservedly for her behaviour at the council candidate forum on Monday night. Whether the bike lanes are going through, I'm not too sure. Mm-hmm. But local news happening now in Hobart.
3: I tell you what, it's tea time here. And they get fairly keen on who gets what.
1: Now, who's that animal again?
0: Locally. That's the little Taswegian, Timmy Bailey.
1: Lots of things coming up. And don't forget, today is Tuesday. Hat Tuesday. My son has a conspiracy theory. It's not his theory, I should say.
0: We should get him on.
1: Well, a friend of his told him about this conspiracy. He's not necessarily a believer, but it's a good one. We'll get him on.
0: Is he out of bed yet?
1: What's the time?
0: It is the crack of afternoon.
1: Well, we'll see.
0: Okay, that's all coming up. 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It's Jonesy Demanda driving you home for Jam Nation.
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15: 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This is your news now.
16: Good afternoon, I'm Olivia Hicks with the latest. The CEO of Salmon Tasmania says the industry is hoping to use fluorphenicol to treat and prevent disease outbreaks in salmon pens as soon as possible. Today, TASAL announced it would begin injecting fish off Bruny Island this week with oxytetracycline to treat a bacterial disease. Salmon Tasmania boss John Whittington says fluorphenicol is more effective and the industry is awaiting approval to use it.
17: We have learned a lot over the last 2 years about how to manage the disease P. salmonis. Fluorphenicol remains the best therapeutic available to us. We are doing everything we can to ensure the welfare of our animals over summer is maintained.
16: The Defence Department has issued a statement following the death of a soldier in the Northern Territory yesterday. The 28-year-old man died in a training accident when a military vehicle rolled over, injuring five other soldiers. Lieutenant General Susan Coyle telling the ABC the next of kin have been notified.
18: My heart goes out to his family, as well as to his mates, the unit, and across broader army as well. These are always a difficult time for anybody. It hits home. It's like they're your own kids.
16: A growing number of celebrities are cutting ties with reality star Sam Wood in the wake of serious domestic violence charges against the fitness guru. Trainer Tiffany Hall, actress Tamin Sersok and MAFS star Jules Robinson have all distanced themselves from their partnerships with his brand 28 by Sam Wood. Wood was stood down by his company in the wake of the allegations. A power outage has plunged Australian MP Zali Steggall and other speakers into darkness on the second day of the pre-COP climate conference in Fiji. Steggall was forced to talk in the dark after the lights and air conditioning were out for at least 10 minutes. It comes as the PM and Energy Minister are under fire for the expense of co-hosting the conference. And Hydro Tasmania has finished the first stage of its $200 million upgrades to the Powhatan Power Station in the state's north. The station generates around 10% of Tasmania's energy needs. The works included replacing key turbine units, upgrading technology and significant maintenance. The next stage of upgrades is due to start in April next year.
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16: Turning to your sport now, and the Kangaroos have found their new coach. Freo assistant Jamie Graham has been appointed to lead North Melbourne, replacing Alistair Clarkson, who was shown the door earlier this year. Graham says he's honoured, thanking the club for taking a punt.
13: Really looking forward to this opportunity. It's something that I've dreamed on for a long time and felt like I've landed in the right place. It's amazing how life works. Things happen for a reason.
16: And the supercars teams have started arriving in Bathurst ahead of this weekend's action at Mount Panorama. There'll be a street party tomorrow. I'm Olivia Hicks. That's the latest from the newsroom.
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20: Watch out for roadworks in Carrick, causing delays both ways on Illawarra Road near the Bass Highway. Otherwise, checking on the West Tamar Highway now, there's some patchy delays in both directions for those travelling through Riverside. KFC's new lunchtime boxful range packs an unreasonable amount of chicken into mouth-watering $5, $10 and $15 boxes. 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No swabs. I'm Mia, more traffic soon on LAFM.
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22: Weather Balonceston, it was a top of 16 today, heading down to 2 tonight, sunny and 17 tomorrow, and for Thursday, a bit of fog and then a sunny day, 19 degrees. Scottsdale in the northeast, it was a top of 15 today, heading down to 1 tonight, mostly sunny and 15 tomorrow, and mostly sunny and 17 for Thursday. St Helens in the east coast, it was a top of 19 today, heading down to 5 tonight, mostly sunny and 15 tomorrow, and mostly sunny and 17 for Thursday. 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
0: We are awash with prizes, and you know what I'm looking forward to next year is the Formula One Australian Grand Prix ripping around Melbourne. That's mm-hmm. going to be fantastic. Mm-hmm. And you want to be a part of this. You and I have both been to this before.
1: It's a very exciting time to be in that city, to be smelling the fumes. Remember what's going with Miguel Maestre? You said, quick, let's go out and look at the noise.
0: I remember standing, not name-dropping too much, but Sam Newman, Miguel Maestre, we're just standing there, and Sam Newman looks at Miguel's pants and says, what's with those pants? And Miguel was wearing those pink pants. Remember those pink mm-hmm. pants? And he took it as a compliment.
1: And that's how you should live. What would
0: what's
1: you know,
0: with those
1: everything
0: pants?
1: That happens in your life, think, what would Miguel do? That's how we should all be living.
0: Maybe that's what we all should. We all should be Miguel. Anyway, we've got these tickets. The only way you can win these, though, is don't ring us. Don't. Kathy Keno. Kathy.
36: Hello, I'm Kathy Keno.
0: Don't ring us, Kathy.
36: I'm from the Boston Kinos.
0: You have to register. JonesyandAmanda.com.au. Are you listening, Kathy?
36: I wasn't listening. Can I win?
0: No. Type this in now, jonesyandamanda.com.au. Put your phone number in there, then we will call you. Do you understand, Kathy?
36: I'm not a simpleton.
0: Okay. And then what we're going to do is give you five things. And
1: you give us five things.
0: No, we give you five things.
1: No, you don't. No. They give us five things.
0: Yeah, they have to. We give you a topic.
1: Who's the simpleton?
36: We give you a topic. You have to give us five things.
0: Well, let's role play this just so we're on the same page.
36: All right. I'm Kathy Keno. What are the chances? I wrote it down and I got through.
0: Kathy, five motorcycle brands, go.
36: Kawasaki.
0: One, two.
36: Bugatti?
0: No.
36: There's a Bugatti.
0: That's not a Bugatti.
36: What is it? Bukkake? What's that? Harley Davidson?
0: Yeah.
36: Okay. Kawasaki?
0: Yeah, you've still got 15 seconds.
36: And that's five, four.
0: No, you've said nothing.
36: I've said them all. You've said
0: Suzuki?
36: Suzuki.
0: Okay.
36: That's Honda. How it goes. But that's not going to be
0: this
36: category.
0: This has failed spectacularly. Jonesy and Amanda.
36: .com.au.
0: Don't make me block you, Kathy. We're going to call you next, okay?
36: Thank you. I'll wait.
0: Not you. It's Jonesy and Amanda driving you home for Jam Nation.
2: 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Come on, I want you waiting for. For the drive home. 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

0: 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It's Jonesy and Amanda driving you home this Tuesday afternoon. 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
2: Do you believe in that the world is flat? I don't know, eh?
3: Well, look, let's get into it. We've had a couple of weeks off, and in which time I have gleaned a couple of excellent conspiracy theories. Now, this first one, you're going to hear this man, and you're going to say, what a crazy nut job. And yes, he sounds like a crazy nut job.
0: Mm-hmm.
3: But this man is an American politician. He has been a senior United States senator from Alabama since 2021. This is a respected American Republican politician.
0: Yep.
3: And here's his latest blurb.
4: Many airline pilots, flight attendants, and air traffic controllers are part of the furry community. Lord help us. It's terrifying when you think about this. When you walk onto a commercial flight, it's possible that the pilot flying your plane could have a deranged fetish of dressing up like an animal. You can't make this up.
3: No. Well.
4: It is the best interest of our country to bring back mental institutions as a normal part of our society instead of sweeping it under the rug.
3: Where's the evidence that, as he says, many airline pilots, flight attendants, and air traffic controllers are all part of the furry community? I have seen a litter box up in the cockpit, but come on.
0: My father was an airline pilot. My sister's an airline pilot. My niece just got a commercial pilot's license.
3: Answers to the name of Kitty, Kitty, Kitty.
0: I think. Dad used to watch Humphrey B. Bear pretty intensely.
3: That no pants bear. Yeah. Vinner, please. Please. American politics is quite extraordinary.
0: It is.
3: It's like the trans debate. It's the smallest part of society, but let's make it the biggest and terrify everybody. All this stuff. I don't understand any of that. I have another conspiracy theory that I
0: do.
3: Taylor Swift has a new album out and a new song called Patient Zero. It sounds a bit like this.
0: Okay, that's T-Swizzle.
3: I was patient zero, she says. Have a listen to this person's theory as to what that song's really saying.
5: So Taylor Swift recently released a new song called Patient Zero, and she released it on the 25th of September of 2026. Now, a lot of conspiracy theorists thought this was interesting, and when they did the math, they realized the song was released 6 years, 6 months, and 6 days after the first shutdown of COVID-19. Now, a lot of people thought this was interesting, especially considering the song is called Patient Zero. And in the lyrics, she says, I am Patient Zero. What makes things even crazier is that Taylor Swift actually had a performance in China back in November 10th of 2019, where she visited Shanghai. Now, people think this might be a coincidence that right before the COVID shutdown, Taylor Swift was in China, but I don't know. It's just a theory, but it is weird. So is Taylor Swift actually admitting in her music that she was patient zero of the COVID-19 outbreak?
0: Well, sounds like it to me. She's a regular typhoid Mary.
3: If she's not dressing up as a furry, she's patient zero of the COVID outbreak.
0: That just makes sense to me.
3: Well, we've got our tin hats on. What do you have? I think my son actually has heard of a conspiracy theory. He's going to be joining us as well.
0: We've got him on the line. It's Jonesy and Amanda driving you home for Jam Nation.
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3: Watch the new season of Outlander, Blood of My Blood, now. 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
15: Watch out for roadworks in Carrick, causing delays both ways on Illawarra Road near the Bass Highway. Otherwise, over on the West Tamar Highway, there's some patchy delays both ways for those travelling through Riverside. And in Kings Meadows, it's a slow run both ways on Hobart Road at Risley Street. 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I'm Mia. More traffic soon on LAFM.
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18: 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The Tasmanian government has paid tribute to Donald George Wing AM.
16: Delivering the local stories from the local voices that you simply can't get anywhere else.
18: The first stage of major upgrades to Bridport Road in the northeast are underway. It's a month out from Northern Tasmania's Agriculture Festival, celebrating the story of food.
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0: Hello there, it's Jonesy and Amanda driving you home this Tuesday afternoon, a Tin Hat Tuesday.
1: Do you believe in that the world is flat? I don't know, eh?
0: Taylor Swift has alluded to her being patient zero in her new song.
2: Patient zero for COVID. We've also heard Tommy Tuberville, who is an American senator. He's been a senior US senator since 2021, and he says we have to be careful because many airline pilots, flight attendants and air traffic controllers are part of the furry community.
0: Not Furby.
2: Furry community.
0: Is there a Furby community?
2: I don't know. And then we had my son Jack, who has heard the conspiracy theory that we're being forced, that the war in Iran is going on and on, forcing us to, because of the petrol prices, to lean towards electric cars, the reason being that we can be traced and have our telemetry known at all times. More surveillance.
0: That's all how makes this sense
2: goes.
0: To me.
2: That's how this goes.
0: Cameron is in Botanic Ridge.
2: Cameron, do you have your tin hat on?
3: I do, Jonesy and Amanda. And first of all, I just want to say a few things now. The government can't trace me. I'm happy to chug along in my petrol-guzzling Fairlane for as long as I can. Oh, they can't get me.
2: All right.
3: The next time I call in, I'll be on the better side of 46 because this Saturday I would have entered the world in 1980.
0: Right.
3: That's my birthday.
0: Yes.
2: Happy birthday, if that's where this is going.
0: Happy birthday for the weekend. 46 is a great age, by the way.
3: Thank you, thank you. And before I get into my theory, good luck to Eliza Lott and Million Problems. They're two drag artists from Melbourne. They're touring around Tasmania at the moment for Halloween. So hats off to you ladies.
0: Okay.
2: Tin hats off. Maybe it's time to put it to our tin hat now.
0: Cameron, is this your show?
3: Now it's time for tin hat. Okay. When you watch TV, I saw in his town from Adelaide. His name was Hans. You know Hans?
2: Yes, I do.
3: He speaks German.
0: Yeah.
3: Okay. But the funny thing is, when he's on TV, I don't see another Aussie comedian in the name of Peter Hallier. But when I said Peter Hallier on TV, I don't see Hans.
2: Now that I'm looking at the picture of Hans, they do look a little bit alike.
0: So you're saying Peter Hallier is indeed Hans.
2: Is that what you're saying, Cameron?
3: Yeah, they're one and the same.
2: Well, if you don't know what Hans looks like, picture an attractive drag version of Peter Hallier. No, I don't mean to be disrespectful to Peter, very attractive man, but if he had makeup on.
0: I don't know if he's a very attractive man. I think you've put a bit of mayo on
2: have
0: that.
2: Have a look at our socials and we will put up the picture of Hans.
0: If you were in jail and you had your choice between Hans and Peter Hallier.
2: Which way would you go,
0: Brendan? Oh, I'd so be going to Hans.
2: Because you want to borrow his makeup.
0: Well, he does great eye makeup. This is great.
2: We have had a lot of great conspiracy theories today.
0: And a happy birthday for the weekend. He's gone.
2: He's been sucked up into the spaceship.
0: I was going to send him a car.
2: A
0: Chinese car. That's electric.
2: Well, if you have any conspiracy theories, you can always contact
0: Peter Hallier or Hans, if you're out there.
2: Actually, Peter's on our show tomorrow.
0: Oh, well, this is brilliant.
2: We won't be asking him any of that.
0: This dovetails nicely.
2: If you have a conspiracy theory you'd like to share with us, give us a call for Tin Hat Tuesday next week, or you can always go to jonesyandamanda.com.
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14: Good evening, I'm Olivia Hicks with the latest. Salmon company Tassal will inject salmon with antibiotics this week to treat an early outbreak of a deadly bacterial disease. The lease near Bruny Island has been infected with a bacterial disease, the same one which killed huge numbers of fish 2 years ago. It's understood each fish will be anaesthetised, injected with the antibiotic oxytetracycline, monitored through recovery and returned to its pen. Tassal says fluorphenicol used in feed was the most effective treatment and is awaiting a permit to use it. Labor is voicing its concerns about the Coalition's new migration policy, claiming the opposition is chasing One Nation votes. The Coalition today announcing to cut temporary visas to 650,000 over 4 years if they win the next election. But Assistant Minister Andrew Leigh was told the ABC the policy would have a deep impact on the economy.
15: If you massively cut back overseas migration, you're going to make food more expensive by driving up costs for farmers. You're going to make it more difficult to build the homes that Australians need. Migrants aren't just mouths to feed, they're muscles to build.
14: A specialist defence investigation team will look into the cause of a fatal accident in the Northern Territory. A 28-year-old soldier was killed and five others injured when a military vehicle rolled during a training exercise southeast of Darwin. Lieutenant General Susan Coyle says military police and the Land Accident Investigation Board will both be involved.
16: We've got to give them the time and space to truly understand what has happened so that we can make informed decisions on what to do next and what steps to take to try and mitigate this so it doesn't happen again.
14: Australian reality TV star Sam Wood remains behind bars on domestic violence charges as a growing number of celebrities and businesses distance themselves from the fitness guru. Former Home and Away actress Tamin Sursok, trainer Tiffany Hall and ready-made food company Fox's Dean have all cut ties with the former Bachelor star and his brand 28 by Sam Wood. And the state's international trade is at an all-time high, according to new data from the Australian Bureau of Statistics. In the year-to-date to August, $5.3 billion in goods left Tasmania's shores, a 16% increase year-on-year. The state government spruiking the performance, saying our global reputation is translating to economic gain and that the world wants what we have.
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14: Turning to your sport now, and Brisbane has knocked back an offer from St Kilda for Sam Marshall. The Giants offered a future second and third round pick for the young midfielder, but the Lions turned it down. Brisbane instead are keen on getting picks in their year's draft to help match a bid on academy player Kalen Murray. And North Melbourne officially has a new coach, with Frio assistant Jamie Graham winning the job. In a letter to members, President Sonia Hood praised Graham's resilience and attention to detail. The highly regarded 43-year-old has been in charge of the Dockers forward line for the past five seasons. I'm Olivia Hicks. That's the latest now from the newsroom.
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20: Over in South Launceston, Wellington Street is slow moving both ways on approach to both Pipeworks Road and Talbot Street. Otherwise, over in Newstead, there's some westbound traffic slowing on Hobblers Bridge Road on approach to Penquit Road. KFC's new lunchtime box full range packs an unreasonable amount of chicken into mouth-watering $5, $10 and $15 boxes. Until 2 p.m, pick up only, not everywhere and not forever. No swaps. I'm Mia, more traffic soon on LAFM.
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22: Weather for Launceston, it was a top of 16 today, heading down to 2 tonight, sunny and 17 tomorrow, and for Thursday, a bit of fog and then a sunny day, 19 degrees. Scottsdale in the northeast, it was a top of 15 today, heading down to 1 tonight, mostly sunny and 15 tomorrow, and mostly sunny and 17 for Thursday. St Helens in the east coast, it was a top of 19 today, heading down to 5 tonight, mostly sunny and 15 tomorrow, and mostly sunny and 17 for Thursday. 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
28: 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Bad, bad Amanda.
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30: What a creep. I've heard them describe him as a drunken idiot.
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34: Jonesy and Amanda, those are names that you would never forget.
35: It's showtime!
0: It's nice to be back from our break. I've just been going through the mail section. We've got
2: Can I say, and I'll talk about it later in the show, I got some lovely things about Minnie, which has been incredibly touching to me, but I'll talk about that later.
0: I've sent you some lovely stuff.
2: I really have.
0: I got my new pack of highlighter pens.
2: Who sent you those?
0: I ordered them from work here.
2: Why do you need that many different colours?
0: Well, they just said, would you like a pack? And already someone's nicked one of my highlighter pens. There's a letter from Gordon Wheat asking us to organise a music festival to rival Sunbury of the 70s. This is old mail.
2: That was the first week we ever worked together.
0: We got sent this letter in 2005. It was that was one of your things that you were going to action. And you haven't acted. So can you, perhaps?
2: It's on my to-do list.
0: We got from the AFL, look at this.
2: What is it?
0: Team Kylie, Brendan Jones, Amanda Keller.
2: What'd we get?
0: Oh, look, we got heaps of stuff. We got some Team Kylie wristbands. We got
2: it's too late. We should have worn them while we were watching the game.
0: Team Kylie shirt. Do you want that?
2: Yep.
0: Well, there's one. There's white one and a black one.
2: Oh, I'd love it. Thank you.
0: Well, which one do you want? The white, but that's the medium-sized one.
2: And that's for you.
0: Yeah, what do they got for the XXL? What are they?
2: Oh, you're going to take offense
0: at the
2: gifts.
0: What's Kylie think? I don't want Kylie thinking I'm a big fat son.
2: I don't think she's been in the dispatch.
0: Kylie was putting these out. Is that what she thinks I am? Can we just address this? Kylie.
2: Tell her your size.
0: At best, I could squeeze into a medium.
2: Will you have this one then? You have this one.
0: Well, it'll be too tall. They'll look at, like, you know.
2: And Kylie wouldn't like the look of you with your bosoms out. Thank you very much.
0: Thank you.
2: Thank you, Kylie. I know you went to the post office and put it in the mail for us.
0: You know, speaking of gifts, my wife said my wife's birthday is coming up on Sunday.
2: I think someone's going to be getting an XXL T-shirt.
0: I just want to run something past you that she sent
2: to me. Okay, I'm good with prezzies.
0: Instagram makes its return as well. That's on its way. It's Jonesy and Amanda driving you home for Jam Nation.
1: The Jonesy and Amanda podcast. Drop us a comment, watch a video, or slide into our DMs. Follow Jonesy and Amanda on Instagram.
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0: to do.
1: So has she given you any hints?
0: No, she just said, oh, okay, this is the hint. I like nice things.
1: But she doesn't want jewellery.
0: Yeah, what the hell is nice things?
1: Does she want flowers? I love flowers.
0: Who wants flowers?
1: How about once a month a huge, beautiful bunch of flowers arrive?
0: Well, that sounds expensive.
1: Yeah. Well, remember that time I arranged for you to for beer to be delivered once a month?
0: That was great.
1: Yeah, well, flowers might be a nice thing.
0: And then the guy kept dropping them off once a month and he started getting too chatty.
1: Oh.
0: Was that part of the deal?
1: No. Your wife insisted. So how, not flowers every
0: month?
1: She
0: likes nice things. That's all she said.
1: Well, so flowers are nice things. How she likes reading, I know that. She likes gardening.
0: I just gave her Leanne Moriarty's new book, Big Little Truths, yeah. A sequel to that. That's
1: I happen to know you got that from the office here.
0: Well, yeah, I've already read it. I read it while I was on holidays.
1: Had a coffee stain in it.
0: But it was a very good read.
1: Well, what are you going to get? So she doesn't want jewellery.
0: No.
1: You're saying...
0: She doesn't want practical things.
1: You're saying she doesn't want flowers because you can't be bothered.
0: No, I just, you know, flowers. Like, what's with women and flowers?
1: Well, they like them. That's the point. It's her birthday, not yours.
0: Okay, so
1: it's
0: would
1: like
0: she
1: her
0: like
1: saying,
0: that?
1: Oh, men and beer. What's that about?
0: Men like beer.
1: Yeah, and like women beer. Like flowers.
0: Okay, well, you know what? Maybe I should leave it up to ChatGPT. Maybe. Jemai Rai,
2: yeah.
0: Why don't I get you to, because you're good with ChatGPT.
1: What information
0: GPT.
1: Would you give
0: ChatGPT? So, wife of 35 years, write this down, Ryan.
2: Okay, yeah.
0: Wife of 35 years,
2: yeah.
0: She doesn't want any more jewellery. She doesn't want anything practical.
1: But she likes nice things.
0: But she likes nice things.
2: Okay.
1: What's it giving you?
0: Well, no, we'll take a break. We'll come back.
1: Take a break.
0: With the results. And we'll see how it goes.
1: All right.
0: That's coming up. It's Jonesy and Amanda driving you home for Jam Nation.
3: 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Pointless. Shouting with Jonesy and Amanda? Therapeutic.
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1: LAFM.

0: Good afternoon to you. It's Jonesy and Amanda driving you home. Today is Tuesday, the 6th of October. My wife's birthday is on Sunday, the 11th of October.
1: And you've left it this late to say, what should I
0: get
1: her?
0: No, it's not this late. I've been agonising about this for some time. And what I wanted to do was get her something she would like. I would like her...
1: Yeah, people like that, isn't it?
0: Yeah, and...
1: You make it sound like that's a unique proposition.
0: Helen's own mother said to me, Helen knows what she doesn't like.
1: How did she feel about a voucher to splurge at a spa or something?
0: I got her that last year. I got her this place where they put goop on your face.
1: Yeah.
0: It was funny. It was in one of those places where they build those, you know, burn those candles.
1: Yeah, lovely.
0: And anyway, I pulled out the front of the place. It's upstairs. And I'm on my Harley and it's like, bah, bah, bah, bah, bah, bah, bah, and it backfires. And then I'm down the bottom. And I said, do you know where this place is? And the guy goes, yeah, mate, it's up the stairs. And I said, this is a real bugger to find. He goes, yeah, mate, it's behind the bookshop. Go up here. So I'm clomping up the stairs, clomp, clomp, clomp, clomp, clomp. And then I walk in and it's just all of these like 30-something-year-old
1: women.
0: Trying to relax. And it's like, I said, I'm here for my wife. And they said, yes, we thought you might have been. Mm-hmm. So...
1: A clothing voucher, a handbag voucher?
0: Yeah, I once bought her some clothes.
1: And?
0: It never works. No man has never successfully bought clothes for their wife.
1: That's probably true.
0: Unless you're a weirdo, like in Pretty Woman.
1: Or those men that sit there and watch their wives try on clothes and have opinions about it. What an ick.
0: That's such an ick. So what I've got it down to, your idea of flowers of the month.
1: Every month she gets a beautiful bunch of flowers.
0: You know what? I kind of like that.
1: And some chocks.
0: Okay.
1: Not made of money.
0: Right.
1: Flowers and chocks.
0: Contrary to what you think. I just feel with flowers, they don't last long. That's all.
1: That's why you get a different bunch every month.
0: So I said to Gem Y Rye, ChatGPT, you seem to use that a lot for your job around here.
2: Yeah.
0: So wife of 35 years.
2: Yes.
0: She doesn't want any more jewelry.
2: Mm-hmm.
0: She doesn't want anything practical.
1: No, she wants something nice. That's what you've fed into ChatGPT.
0: Yes. She just says, I like nice things.
1: And so what response have you got?
2: Well, I've got some very nice things ideas. How about this? Rent a super yacht for a week around the Amalfi Coast.
1: What? Did it actually say that?
2: Yes. Yeah, Greek islands, French Riviera. It's thrown in there. All the Whitsundays. Jonesy?
0: What's the price on that?
2: I don't know. Probably a lot.
1: What else? What else?
2: Okay, you could fly her private to Paris.
0: Okay, well,
2: the city of love.
0: Can we?
1: Did you mention that this is Jonesy? He's notoriously tight.
2: I'm not
0: notoriously tight, but
2: okay. What about this? Give her a serious piece of art. You went to art school.
1: No, don't. You're not painting it. You're not doing it.
0: I could give it a go.
2: What about that photo where you're all naked and you got the big hand over you over the area?
0: Ryan, you're absolutely no.
1: Oh, no, okay. No.
0: I should have put a. Well, what do you think is a good denomination amount?
1: Well, you tell me. What would you spend? Say $2,000.
0: No,
1: I said it to elicit that response from you. How much would you
0: spend? I think what we usually spend is about no more than $700.
1: $700. That's a lot.
0: Is it? Is that too much?
1: No, not too much. It's a very good. Well, wow, that's a big amount.
0: Okay. Well,
1: that
0: no,
1: is a big amount.
0: No, well, it's because he lives.
1: $7. No.
0: No, so it'll be, okay, what about $300? Okay. $300.
1: $300.
2: Yeah, I'll put this in.
0: Yep, $300.
1: And I'll go, that's right, this is Jones.
2: Cheapskate. Okay,
0: you don't need to.
1: What's it telling
0: now?
1: You?
0: Editorialise,
2: loading.
0: Right?
2: saying charter a Gulfstream. No, cheapskate.
1: Did you put an extra zero in?
2: Yeah, I think I did.
0: $300.
2: $300 max.
0: Okay.
2: Okay, here we go.
1: What have we got?
2: Okay, luxury lingerie.
1: Oh, yeah.
2: Couples massage.
1: Yuck.
0: No, we tried all that.
1: Have you done all that?
0: Oh, that like, yeah, we've been married for 35 years. We're
1: did
0: like
1: you
0: Highlander.
1: Do the massage? Oh, that's mank. I don't hear any
0: Ryan,
1: of this.
0: Put your
1: what else? What else?
0: Okay, I think I might come with a flat. No, that's enough.
2: Design a candle.
1: Design a candle.
2: No, design a candle, not make your own.
1: Oh, right. I'll design a candle.
0: I've got some earwax.
1: It's Gwyneth Paltrow's suggestion.
0: Thank you, Ryan.
1: Thank you, Ryan.
0: Amanda.
1: This has been highly uncomfortable.
0: Instagram is here. Would you like to play $2,000? You'd get a nice gift.
1: What a surprise. Brendan Jones has won.
0: Hello? Got to buy a gift for my wife. It's Jonesy and Amanda driving you home for Jam Nation.
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15: Over on the West Tamar Highway, now there's some patchy delays in both directions for those travelling through Riverside. Otherwise, looking to Goderich Street and Informate, there's slow-moving traffic both ways on approach to Forster Street. And in Newstead, there's some southbound traffic slowing on Alphen Road, passing Hobblers Bridge Road. 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I'm Mia. More traffic tomorrow morning on LAFM.
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0: Hello there, it's Jonesy and Amanda driving you home this Tuesday afternoon. And it's nice to be back at the old Fun Factory.
1: And I have received some very heartwarming and emotional gifts regarding Minnie.
0: Yeah.
1: And I've been okay. It's been 3 weeks.
0: As soon as you talk about it, you start crying.
1: Oh, not always. That's the thing. It is like a wave. You stick your head up occasionally and you're okay, and then the next minute you're not. But can I say thank you? Marianne did an incredible painting of Minnie, which I've got at home. Muster Dogs, my favourite television show, have sent me a little border collie in memory of Minnie.
0: That looks exactly like Minnie.
1: Doesn't it just?
0: Is that just coincidence or?
1: No, well, often the Muster Dogs are border collies, but they've sent in memory of Minnie.
0: Yeah, nice.
1: Beautiful. And this woman, she's incredible. Her name is Lola Bird and she does miniatures. She's done one of Minnie for me.
0: Oh.
1: I'm very grateful for
0: that.
1: Well,
0: give me a look at that. That is amazing.
1: Isn't it beautiful?
0: Did she sculpt that?
1: Yes, she did.
0: It looks like one of those little miniature soldiers that you see those dudes make.
1: It's a little mini.
0: Or you see on Royal Dalton.
1: Yeah. Thank you so much. And so many people have reached out. And it is, you know, I got an email from a man called Alan and I really relate to this. He said, why it hurts so much is that your regular brain knows they're no longer here, but it's another part of your brain that works on pattern and repetition and that you expect to see them when you turn the corner when they, you know, where their little bed used to be or their bowls used to be. And it's that clash of those two parts of your brain that's the most piercing part of grief. You can't believe that they're not there. Mm. And then gradually you get used to the new reality. And you think you're going okay and then bam. And my bam was just a few days ago when we got Minnie's remains back.
0: Oh.
1: And I've arranged to have her in two little stones, one for our home in the garden.
0: Yep.
1: And one for our place on the south coast where she loved it and I loved taking her there. But it's interesting that Harley just lost it.
0: Of course.
1: And I've seen this man and all the stuff he's gone through in his life and his recent medical stuff, I've only seen him cry maybe three times his whole life. And he just lost it. And we both sobbed. I said to him yesterday, are you feeling better from your big cry? And he said, he just can't stop. And I feel a bit the same. But I think Minnie's death opened our grief for a whole lot of stuff. Because there's a whole lot of stuff that's really hard to put your finger on for our sons as well about what Harley's going through. It's been 8 years, so it's hard and it's slow and it's frustrating and it's piercing. But Minnie's grief was so pure, we could all grieve that and it's just allowed all of us to, it's like opening a vent for everything.
0: Would you say it's like a pressure valve?
1: Yeah. And it's interesting that I've been seeing a lot of stuff on socials about people who own elderly dogs and there's an exhaustion that comes with us when you're watching your dog and every day thinking, how are they today? What can I do to ease their pain? How is this going for them? And on the very last day where I felt that Minnie looked at me saying, it has to be today, I kind of thought, okay, and I just let her be. And the weight lifted off my shoulders as well because it had been resolved. Hmm. That anxiety leading up when you've got an elderly dog is exhausting. So many people are going through all of this, which is why so many people have reached out about Minnie, because it's such a shared grief and an exhaustion for all of us.
0: And it is a wave.
1: It is a wave. And one minute you're fine and the next minute inexplicably. And I felt it when I left her little stone behind on the south coast. I was there over the holidays. And I felt I'm leaving her behind. And on the way down, I thought, she's normally sitting on the back seat. Instead, she remains in the boot. How did this happen?
0: You didn't think about putting her on the back seat?
1: Oh, you know, I did. And I also thought about taking her down and sitting on the grass with her when I in the south coast. But then when I left, I thought I'm leaving her behind, which is stupid.
0: You know, it's not.
1: They're ashes.
0: But you've got some of her here as well?
1: I've got some of it here.
0: So that's good.
1: I know, but I know it's also, it's not her.
0: I know.
1: I know that.
0: But you've just got to go with it.
1: I'm riding the wave.
0: But thank you to all the people that reached out. Thank you to the people that sent stuff in.
1: Oh, and just thank you
0: so much. That is such a...
1: And people sharing their own stories of their own grief.
0: And you're going through this yourself with your dog. There's no shame in this.
1: No, but what I've loved is so many other people have said, I know exactly how you feel.
0: Exactly. We're all in the same boat. So thank you for all your gifts.
1: Yeah.
0: Except for Kylie for sending me that ginormous T-shirt. It's way too big for the footy. Look at it. Look how
1: you did look like Herman Munster in it.
2: Righto, you two. Sees you. That's enough.
1: Well, we will be back again tomorrow.
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1: You'll be off to the Grand Prix.
0: We'll catch you then.
1: See you then.
0: Good day to you.
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5: You're on the 80s and 8. Shane Bryan with you. Welcome to the show. Coming up tonight, it is Chart Tuesday. We've gone back to October 1981. Was this the number one song?
6: I was in love with you. In love with you. But you weren't in love with me.
5: Billy Field, You Weren't In Love With Me. Or was it Lionel Richie and Diana Ross with Endless Love? We're going to take a look at the Aussie charts, the UK and the US charts, and I have a special guest tonight, Jimmy Barnes, is going to be telling us all about the big Red Hot Summer Tour announcement that happened just last night. That's all coming up. Right now, though, let's get underway with a song that was sitting at number 11 on the charts in October 1981. This is Rolling Stones' Start Me Up. You're on Chart Tuesday, the 80s at 8.

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0: You're on the 80s at 8. Shane Bryan with you on Chart Tuesday. We normally take a look at tours that happened. Right now, we're going to take a look at a tour that is happening. Red Hot Summer Tour was announced last night. And from Cold Chisel to an incredible solo career that has filled arenas for more than 40 years, Jimmy Barnes remains one of the defining voices in Oz rock. And he is joining fellow 80s icon John Stevens on the Red Hot Summer Tour right around the country. Joining me now, Jimmy Barnes.
1: Hey, mate, how you doing?
0: I'm great. Red Hot Summer Tour, you've almost been part of that institution for what seems like forever. And we missed
1: since
0: out.
1: Since it started. I've been doing it since it started, yeah.
0: Yeah.
1: Now, the reason I do it is because they're such great shows. You know, we got John Stevens, Birds of Tokyo, Eskimo Joe, Baby Animals, Sarah McLeod, Chocolate Starfish.
0: Yeah.
1: And we put them all together because, you know, my audience is, you know, it's so much fun if you've got one band that the audience like, one band that another part of the audience like. You want them all to like it, you know. I think all our audiences will sort of cross over here and we'll all, you know, the audience will just have a great show.
0: Now, Jimmy, the last few years have brought some pretty serious health challenges, but you've always come back with the same energy and the passion that people have always loved. Has that experience changed the way that you look at performing and touring and connecting with fans?
1: If anything, it's made me appreciate it more. Even I mean, I didn't go away for long, but I had like a few series of things that went wrong, and it made it difficult for me to get up and do the gigs. But the enthusiasm and the encouragement I got from the audiences and from friends and punters out there really inspired me to sort of get up and work again. You know, literally, I was sitting in hospital, you know, chomping at the bit, ready to get out and take I had heart surgery, and I'm going, can I sing yet? So it didn't slow me down, but more than anything, it inspired me to get out there and really appreciate everything that we get to do as performers.
0: Well, this is fantastic news, and you are an absolute legend of a performer. And Jimmy,
1: thanks, Shane.
0: I love that you're doing this.
1: Good on you, pal.
0: Thanks, Jimmy Barnes. Thank you.
1: See you, mate.
0: You can get all the tickets and the dates and locations at redhotsummertour.com.au. 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Red Hot Summer Tour is going to be an absolute blast. You're on the 80s at 8.
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0: And that wraps up the 80s at 8 for tonight. Tomorrow night, my special guest for the 80s Artist Spotlight is Martin Fry from ABC. He is a great guy, great chat, and yes, he still wears the gold suit on stage. We talk about that too. That's coming up tomorrow night on the 80s at 8. We'll catch you then. Have a fantastic night. Thanks for keeping me company.
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0: Money questions come up for all of us, and that's where Straight Up Finance comes in. 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
1: Good morning, I'm Jane Drew. To sport, the Jackies have jumped to ladder second after defeating Brisbane in overtime, 109-99. The Tasmanian government has paid tribute to Donald George Wing AM.
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1: 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It's a month out from Northern Tasmania's Agricultured Festival, celebrating the story of food.
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0: Money questions come up for all of us, and that's where Straight Up Finance comes in. 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It's Straight Up Finance, chatting with Grant Howe on Breakfast with BJ, right here on LAFM and 7SD.
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1: 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And are you going to get dressed up for Book Week? Yep. I see you wore matching Hawaiian shorts for Dog Day, so no doubt you're getting dressed up for Book Week.
2: Hasn't it become a thing?
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6: Good morning, I'm Ebony Applett. The union representing nurses and midwives says it will continue to escalate industrial action if it needs to, as it awaits a new wage and condition deal to be presented to the bargaining table by the state government. Staff at the Royal Hobart Hospital walking off the job for a short period of time yesterday afternoon. Their northern and northwest counterparts have also agreed to action if required.
7: Our members shouldn't have to wait for an offer to come to the negotiating table to recognise them and value them for the work that they do because of yet again the government's inaction.
6: Emily Shepherd from the ANMF there. Government Minister Joe Palmer says the government is at the negotiating table, disappointed industrial action is taking place before an offer is on the table. Significant upgrades to Tasmania's second largest hydropower station have been completed. Energy Minister Nick Digan says the upgrades are the first stage of recoding the inside of the Powhatan penstock and 5.6 kilometre headrace tunnel. He says the upgrade to the penstock, as well as major electrical upgrades and the refurbishment of a 60-year-old generating unit, will ensure reliability of the station for many more decades. The station generates around 10% of Tasmania's energy needs. Having released its submission to Tasmania's next road safety strategy, the RACT has called for the stretch of the Bass Highway between Devonport and Launceston to be the government's next road safety priority. The peak motoring body wanting to see a funded upgrade program with clear delivery dates at a minimum 3-star AusRAP safety standard, wanting the government to report annually on construction progress and safety outcomes. And in some local sporting news, Northern cyclist Georgia Baker has called an early end to her 2026 season. Baker revealing she's been dealing with illness and fatigue, believed to be post-viral, and her body needs a chance to recover and rest after battling through it for several months. It has been an incredible season for the Perth local, including carrying the flag at the Commonwealth Games closing ceremony. It's not known whether she'll make a return to the Tasmanian Christmas carnivals this year at this stage. You'll look at the day's national news and sport next.
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9: Hi, I'm Phoebe Humphrey. Five soldiers remain in hospital this morning after a fatal training exercise in the Northern Territory. A military vehicle rolled on Monday at Mount Bundy around 100 k's southeast of Darwin. 28-year-old Corporal Brendan Hannam lost his life. Angus Taylor is confident migration changes proposed by the Coalition will be budget neutral, promising to release costings closer to the federal election. The plans include slashing net overseas migration to 100,000 in the first 2 years. The opposition leader telling the ABC some aged care workers will be exempt.
10: Now, we recognise there's particular sectors of need. One of those is healthcare, including aged care, and that's why we've made special exemptions and transition allowances for that.
9: Israel's ambassador to Australia has joined the condemnation of the pro-Palestinian vigils that have been planned across the country today on the third anniversary of the October 7 attacks. An online retailer, ASOS, has suffered a cyber attack with customers' personal data believed to have been accessed.
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9: In sport, Novak Djokovic has taken out the final of the China Open after Australia's Alex de Minaur was forced to retire hurt. The Demon suffered a groin issue. The AFL is reportedly set to move the grand final to a twilight start, with wheels in motion to have the 2028 blockbuster start at 5:15 Melbourne time. And Kalen Ponga's free to play for the Kiwis in the upcoming Rugby League World Cup. The Knights skipper taking an early guilty plea over a high shot on Roosters lock Victor Radley in Sunday's grand final. That's the latest news and sport.
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11: Currently quiet on all your majors, including the Bass Highway and the Tasman, and there's no fog in Lonnie this morning, though black ice may be present on the roads due to the cold, so take extra care driving. 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
8: LAFM's three-day forecast.
13: 5 minutes past six. Good morning. For Launceston, a sunny day coming up. A top of 16, dropping down to 2 tonight. Mostly sunny and 19 tomorrow. Friday, a bit of fog early as possible. And then a sunny day at a top of 21. For Scottsdale in the northeast, sunny and 15 today. 3 overnight. Mostly sunny and 17 tomorrow. And Friday, again, some fog early, then sunny and 19. For St Helens and the east coast, mostly sunny. 15 expected today. Dropping to 6 tonight. Mostly sunny and 17 tomorrow. And Friday, mostly sunny and a top of 18. Bit chilly inland, currently 3 degrees in both Launceston and Scottsdale, and 6 degrees out on the coast at St Helens. 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
13: Good morning. Good to have you with us. 6 minutes past six, and we are up to the midweek moment, Wednesday the 7th of October. Public holiday tomorrow. Very nice indeed. What have we got today, though? Nigella Lawson, we want to tell you the story of how she is coming to Launceston. We've held this one over from yesterday, and she's heading here with the Tamar Valley Writers Festival. Also, from real-life whistleblowers to supernatural scares and animated adventures, there is something for every movie fan at the cinemas this week. That's all coming up this morning on Brekkie with BJ. This is the Dream Academy. Nice song to get us started on a Wednesday morning. Just easing into our early morning hours.

0: Tuesday. Smash Mouth, fabulous song, all-star for us this morning. Just the sort of thing we need to get moving on a Wednesday morning what is it? Show Eve, I suppose it is, isn't it? For Lonnie Area in particular, a day off coming our way tomorrow. 14 minutes past 6, BJ for Brekkie with you. Thanks to 40 Wings Launceston. Get the best night's sleep at the very best prices. Something else we've got coming your way is a Rocktober. Fantastic. And you might have heard the news yesterday. Not only have we got tickets to Spiderbait, ABC or Pseudo Echo, we are also now adding Red Hot Summer Tour tickets. And the Red Hot Summer Tour coming our way next year features Jimmy Barnes, John Stevens and a whole bunch more. Listen out for our Rocktober Song of the Day. When you hear it, you'll get a chance to call through. Finish up some well-known rock lyrics for a spin of the Rocktober wheel. And what could you win on that wheel? Well, a pair of tickets to any of those concerts. So keep listening. Thanks to Blue Social Eatery, Creative Homes and Quick Cuts for your chance to give me a call, spin the wheel and pick up some Rocktober tickets. It's only on LAFM and 7SD. It is 6:15. We'll have a look at what's been making big news overnight. And we'll do that in about 5 or 6 minutes for you.
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On LAFM and 7SD, a little bit of Daddy Cool for us this morning as we hop into a bit of music as we head towards a holiday. Sort of a holiday coming up tomorrow, isn't it, for people in and around Lonnie? Very nice indeed. Let's have a little bit more music right now. This is Bon Jovi.

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1: Waking up to what matters, from local stories to global headlines. 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
0: And front page of the Examiner this morning, singled out by the mayor. No, this isn't another story about Matthew Goward and Launceston City Council. This one is about the Northern Midlands Council and a recent meeting. Perth resident Ben Childs joined about 50 other ratepayers at the council chambers to protest the purchase of 81 High Street, Campbelltown, and he felt singled out and targeted by the mayor during that meeting. That's the front page story for the Examiner. Hanson Iyer at One Donations. One Nation's State President Lee Hanson has accused a regional Tassie coffee shop of political discrimination after it pledged to donate members' spending directly to the Greens. Bit of a standoff between the coffee shop owner and Lee Hanson. The coffee shop owner disagrees quite strongly with the Hanson policies, and quite the stoush going on down south. Looking at what else is happening at a national level, all three big parties, Labor, Liberal and the Coalition, and One Nation purportedly wanting to be a big party, but we'll have to wait and see if they get the actual votes at an election for a party. But they've all announced their migration targets ahead of what will be the next federal election in 2028. Feels like a bit of a race to the bottom between the three of them at the moment. But anyway, that's going on at a national level. And we've got plenty more news coming your way next from our own newsroom.
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2: With a look at your local news first, good morning. I'm Ebony Applett. The state opposition is calling on the Education Minister to be honest about staffing cuts to a specialist team working to support students with disabilities. Last month, the Education Union said the inclusive practice team was set for cuts, but the Minister's office released a statement saying there was no proposal put forward to reduce staff numbers. It was then revealed the 16-strong team is slated to be reduced by a quarter. Education Minister Jo Palmer says she didn't deny the cuts, but that there was no formal proposal at the time. Despite this, Labor leader George Willey says Minister Palmer can't be trusted.
3: She was either completely in the dark or she was using tricky words to not be accountable. It's one or the other. Because we had heard that there were cuts, that the workers have been told about this, yet the minister's making public statements to the contrary.
2: Hydro Tasmania says it has finished the first stage of its $200 million upgrades to the power station at Powhatina. The works included replacing key turbine units, upgrading technology, as well as significant maintenance. The station generates around 10% of the state's energy needs. The next stage of upgrades is due to start in about April next year. Direct Launceston to Adelaide flights are back once again, operating 3 days a week. It's the sixth season in a row the route has been operated by Virgin, opening up access for visitors heading here and those wanting to explore South Australia as well. There'll be 3 flights a week on Tuesdays, Thursdays and Saturdays through until April next year. And a new exhibition will launch in Georgetown this Saturday with artworks created by members of the local community. Before and Becoming, showcasing works that depict mental health, held as part of Mental Health Awareness Month. All of the artworks on display will be up for sale, including powerful depictions of people's journeys and the differences people experience when it comes to mental health. Support will be available for those who need it at the exhibition, which will be held at the Jim Mooney Gallery. Your Look at the Day's National News and your Sport Check next.
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5: Hi, I'm Phoebe Humphrey. The soldier who's died in a military training exercise in the Top End is being remembered as a beloved member of the Defence Force. He's been named as Corporal Brendan Hannam, and Defence Minister Richard Miles has told Nine he'd spent 9 years in the Army.
6: He had been deployed to both Afghanistan and the United Kingdom, where he had participated in the training of new recruits to the Ukrainian Armed Forces.
5: 5 soldiers remain in hospital this morning. A 7th man has been arrested over a suspected terror plot to the UK Air Force base used by the US military. A 22-year-old British national has been detained, but no charges have been laid. OpenAI says it can't explain why a lot of Aussies don't trust AI. A top exec from the company faced a parliamentary inquiry yesterday following the Medicare statistics hack in June. Jason Kwan says OpenAI is looking to rebuild trust. And former ABC presenter Richard Moorcraft is being remembered after his death from cancer. The 70-year-old had only been diagnosed with the disease this year.
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5: In sport, heartbreak for Alex de Minaur in the China Open final after being forced to retire injured. The Aussie handing the title over to Novak Djokovic after suffering a groin injury.
7: The people that are here and the people that are back home, thank you for all the support.
5: A And Cam Green has been ruled out of the first test against South Africa starting on Friday due to an abdominal strain he suffered during the one-day series. While in domestic cricket, the Sheffield season officially gets underway today with Victoria hosting South Australia. That's the latest news and sport.
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7: Only minor build-up in the city on the corner of Brisbane Street and Bathurst Street, and wider Lonnie is looking crash and incident-free. No fog on the roads this morning, though black ice may be present, so take care driving. 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If you spot any traffic issues, give us a call on 6331 0893. I'm Ash, more traffic soon on LAFM.
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4: LAFM's three-day forecast.
8: And for Launceston, sunny and 16 today, dropping down to 2 tonight, mostly sunny and 19 tomorrow. Friday might be some fog around early, then a top of 21 and sunny conditions. For Scottsdale and the northeast, sunny and 15 today, 3 overnight, mostly sunny and 17 tomorrow. Friday, again a bit of fog and then sunny and 19. For St Helens and the east coast, mostly sunny, 15 the forecast top today, 6 overnight, mostly sunny and 17 tomorrow. Friday, mostly sunny with a top of 18. Currently 3 degrees in Launceston and Scottsdale, 6 degrees in St Helens right now. 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
8: It's called Feed the Soul, and some fabulous writers are on the way for our Tamar Valley Writers Festival, a feast of writers, including the one and only Nigella Lawson. Oh, Nigella. Fabulous. We'll find out the story behind that, how one of our biggest foodie critics in the world has been attracted to little old Lonnie. Also, what happens when Facebook secrets leak? A child can't trust her own mum, and a magic wish sends explorers through time. All of that and more in this week's Movie Chat with Michelle from Village, coming up after 7. This is 4 Non Blondes.

0: I was blinded by the light. Manfred Mann this morning on LAFM and 7SD. PJ for Brekkie with you. It is 13 minutes to 7. We've got another big day coming up with Treetops Trivia for you. How well do you know your tree characters? I mean, we've been through the Lorax. We've met Groot again. Treebeard from Lord of the Rings. We'll have to dig another one out for you this morning because I've got more passes to give away to Treetops Adventure Hollybank. Fabulous spot if you are looking to, you know, entertain the kids over the school holidays. You can book online. They're only 20 minutes out of Launceston, but book online now for a bit of an adventure out there, or you could win some passes to go and play on us out at Treetops Adventure Hollybank as well. We'll do that between, we'll do that after 7, actually, between 7 and 8 with a little luck. We will give you the chance to pick up one of those passes. And we have got, after 7, of course, also we've got our screen test. So there's something else for the kids. Tickets to the movies, Village Cinema, and some Valhalla Choc Tops. There you go, something just to keep the rugrats out from underfoot.
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0: Well, some big news from Brian May. For Queen fans, he has said it is highly unlikely that they're ever to tour again. He's explained that after half a century, he's no longer prepared to sacrifice the freedom and family time that comes with the months on the road. Now, you might recall their last full tour was with Adam Lambert. That wrapped up a bit over 2 years ago. Now, he's not saying Queen's music's finished, anything far from it, really. He's actually interested in finding a completely different way of actually presenting it. And I know he specifically mentioned things like the immersive approach used by ABBA Voyage as something worth exploring. Although I think he's got something slightly different in mind. It's certainly, he certainly sees a future in that style of presentation. So while Queen may be effectively joining the growing list of enormous heritage acts saying the music continues but the touring treadmill doesn't, there might still be a little bit of life for Queen in some sort of large-scale concert-like presentation. But for now, the touring is over. Might still be a performance or two left in him and Roger and Adam perhaps joining them again, but not any large-scale touring. Darn it, oh gosh, I wish I'd seen Queen when they were at the height of their powers. I reckon I had the chance going back quite a few years. I should have seen ABBA. Oh gosh, I was young, but I wish I had. Fortunately, I got to see ABBA Voyage earlier this year, so I count myself lucky with that. 3 minutes to seven, we've got news on the way. Then coming up after seven, it's our screen test, taking you back to Oz TV, 1990s style. Now, do you remember All Saints? Yeah? Set in Sydney Hospital? I hope you remember it because it's the subject of our screen test this morning.
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9: With a look at your local news first, good morning, I'm Ebony Applett. Nurses and midwives down at the Royal Hobart Hospital walked off the job yesterday afternoon as workers there call for a pay and condition deal that mandates staff ratios and protects them as they leave work. Around 200 nurses took part in the brief strike to send a message to the state government that issues like understaffing and improvements to safety must be addressed. Government Minister Joe Palmer says there's a significant log of claims to carefully work through before an offer can be made.
10: I think it's always disappointing when we see industrial action being taken before an offer's even been put on the table. So we remain at the table. We'll be negotiating in good faith.
9: Their counterparts at the Launceston General Hospital and the two Northwest hospitals have voted to also take industrial action. To some local sporting news now, where Perth cyclist Georgia Baker has called time early on her 2026 cycling season after a recent battle with illness and fatigue. Baker suffered mechanical issues during the recent competition in Canada, failing to finish the team time trial before she made the call. She says it was a tough decision, as it is the start of Olympic qualifications, but her body needs time to rest and recover after struggling for several months. There's more school holiday fun on the way for the North, with the inaugural Little Food Festival to take place in Launceston's Civic Square next Wednesday and Thursday. The free event aiming to connect children aged between 5 and 12 with the food system, with hands-on activities to teach them about what good food looks like, the food system and the environment. It'll take place between 10 a.m. and 4 p.m. And after years of dedication and taking care of the playing surface, Phil Fuzzy Williams is set to be recognised by his community, the Longford Football Oval Scoreboard, to be renamed in his honour. The Northern Midlands Council passing a motion and they'll arrange appropriate signs and host a public unveiling. Fuzzy has told the Examiner he was humbled for being acknowledged. Your look at the day's national news and your sport check next.
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11: Hi, I'm Phoebe Humphrey. The opposition leader admits some aged care workers will be impacted by the coalition's migration policy. Graduates, refugees and those on bridging visas will be targeted in the coalition's plan to slash 650,000 people over 4 years. Angus Taylor telling the ABC it's the right thing for Australia.
12: This is a big shift. It will strengthen our economy, it will ensure the budget remains intact, and it will ensure we have the people we need in sectors of need.
11: Donald Trump says Iran could take out some major US cities, claiming it would be a small price to pay for peace in the Middle East. The US president copping backlash from Californians for encouraging attacks on American soil.
13: It's a small price to pay for keeping the world safe, keeping our country safe. They can take out a city. Let him take out Los Angeles. Let him take out San Diego.
11: And ASOS has suffered a hack with personal details believed to have been accessed. Shoppers were sent an alert through the app with hackers threatening to release customer data.
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11: In sport, day three of the AFL trade period gets underway today, with the Eagles still hoping to lure Jack Viney from Melbourne. List boss Matt Clark telling the AFL website he still hasn't made a call if he'll head west or join the Bombers.
15: I haven't heard anything on that yet, so hopefully in the next sort of 24, 48 hours we might have a bit more of an indication.
11: And to the Rugby League World Cup, England has announced its squad with Roosters duo Victor Radley and Hugo Savala named, while Knights skipper Kalen Ponga is free to play for New Zealand after accepting a fine from Sunday's grand final. That's the latest news and sport.
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9: There's build-up at the intersection of Wellington Street and Howick Street in South Lonnie, and all clear inbound on the Bass Highway. Clear skies with no fog this morning, though watch out for black ice on the roads due to the cold. 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If you spot any traffic issues, give us a call on 6331 0893. I'm Ash. More traffic soon on LAFM.
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6: And taking a look at the forecast, starting with Launceston, we're in for a sunny day with a top of 16 degrees, dropping down to 2 overnight, and then mostly sunny and 19 tomorrow. Friday, fog, then sunny and a top of 21. For Scottsdale and the northeast, sunny and 15 today, 3 overnight, mostly sunny and 17 tomorrow. Friday, maybe a bit of fog as well, then sunny and a top of 19. For St Helens and the east coast, mostly sunny today, top of 15, 6 overnight, mostly sunny and 17 tomorrow, and Friday mostly sunny and a top of 18. Currently it's dropped away to just 2 degrees in both Launceston and Scottsdale, still 6 degrees in St Helens though. 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
6: Good morning. We'll find out the story behind Nigella Lawson's visit to Tasmania this morning. Also, what happens when Facebook secrets leak? 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And up next, it's back to Aussie TV 1990s style with All Saints, the subject of our screen test. 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

0: on LAFM and 7SD, BJ for Brekkie with you. 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
0: Yes, and we are going back to the 1990s, early 2000s, for a very popular TV show in Australia. And it was All Saints. And it had, it had a bit of a who's who of Australian actors swan on through that program at different times, including one very famous actress who played Sister Terry Sullivan. Now, that character was one of the longest serving and most popular characters on the show, although she did from time to time get into a spot of bother.
3: Why are you doing this to me? You know, your problem is with me, it's not with him.
4: I didn't do anything.
3: You deliberately rubbed it in that you knew about us. What was that meant to achieve? Look, Mitch is dead. You have no right to care what I do or who I do it with.
4: I don't care.
3: You poisoned Colin.
4: Against me, Mira Rose, you poisoned Colin, you poison everybody. Now get out.
0: Oh, okay. Well, yes, get out indeed. All right, so Sister Terry Sullivan, who played that character on 6331-0893? Do you remember All Saints? The character was a nurse and a former nun, played very famously by an Australian actress who's won a whole bunch of awards, including Silver Logie for Most Popular Actress back in 2001. She won the Best Actress Silver Logie. So was it Claudia Carvan, Georgie Parker, Lisa McCune, or Rebecca Gibney? Bit of a who's who there, isn't it? But who played Sister Terry Sullivan? 6331-0893. If you fancy yourself as being capable of answering our screen test this morning, I might just have some tickets for you to get along to Village Cinema and some Valhalla Choc Tops. LAFM, good morning.
5: Yes, good morning. How are you?
0: Yeah, good. Who've we got here?
5: I've got Rick.
0: Hello. Now, do you remember the show All Saints?
5: Yes.
0: All right. Who played Sister Terry Sullivan?
5: Georgie Parker.
0: Yes, she did, and she certainly anchored the show for a long time as one of the most popular characters. Movie tickets and some Choc Tops, can we tempt you?
5: Yes, please.
0: Done deal. Sit tight and I'll make that happen.
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0: Otis Redding, sitting on the dock of the bay, just chilling out this morning, kicking back and relaxing. 28 minutes past seven, although I'm not entirely relaxed this morning. I've got a little job to do later today. I need to give the TEC a call, the Tasmanian Electoral Commission. I went to the letterbox yesterday. There's my voting papers for this year's council elections. So it's like, right, I get to make my choices now. Off inside I trot and do a thousand things around the house and whatever. And anyway, getting dinner ready and managed to slop, let's just say I made a mess of the ballot papers, managed to slop a coffee all over it. So I'm going to have to ring the TEC and ask for a replacement ballot pack. So if you too have a problem with the ballot pack papers being damaged or coffee slopped in my case or similar, eaten by the dog. Dog ate my homework. You can get a replacement pack, 1-800-801-701, or you can request a replacement pack online as well, tec.tas.gov.au, and do get your votes in. You've got to have them in by, I think it's the 26th, to actually make sure that it's all tickety-boo, and 2 o'clock on the 26th, and then the voting counting will commence. Here we go. Your vote must be received by 2 p.m. Tuesday the 27th of October to be included in the count. But as I say, if you need replacement papers or your papers haven't arrived, and give them a few more days just yet, but they're all in the mail and heading out to people. I see a lot of people voting on social media last night. If you haven't got your papers yet, give it a couple more days. If they don't arrive, give the TEC a call or hop online and you can get replacement papers sent. And the good news is when you fill out all your ballot papers and put them back in the mail, you don't need a stamp. It's all reply paid. But do get it back to the TEC by 2 p.m. Tuesday the 27th of October. And the website for more info, tec.tas.gov.au.
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5: 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This is your news now.
2: We'll either look at your local news first. Good morning. I'm Ebony Ablett. After Tassal yesterday announced they would start treating salmon in a lease off Bruny Island with an antibiotic after an early disease outbreak, the Greens are warning the worst is yet to come. It's understood each fish will be anaesthetised, injected with the antibiotic oxytetracycline, monitored through recovery and returned to its pen, while Tassal awaits a permit to use fluorphenicol, which is said to be more effective. Greens MP Vicar Bailey is worried how early treatment is starting, given the number of fish deaths we've seen due to warmer waters in recent years.
6: The fact that we're in early October now and we've got a situation where there's a disease outbreak already actually paints a dire picture for the summer to come, an El Nino summer, and we can expect these problems to persist.
2: Neighbourhood houses raising concerns funding deals won't be renewed, with a needs analysis reportedly being undertaken into the programs ordered by the state government. Mary Ann Evans worried that if funding to neighbourhood houses drops, staffing levels will need to be cut, which will reduce the amount of services on offer to local communities.
7: When I first started, we were seeing around 60 people a week and we see nearly 900 people a week now.
2: The state government says there's no changes to funding at this stage. Direct flights from Launceston to Adelaide have commenced for the sixth year in a row during peak tourism season. Virgin Australia offering flights on Tuesdays, Thursdays and Saturdays from now until April next year. Around 74,000 people from South Australia visit our state each year. And after being a mainstay in Melbourne for 8 years, the Little Food Festival will kick off for its inaugural Launceston event in Civic Square next week. The event aiming to encourage children to be engaged with the food system, with hands-on activities and chances to learn about sustainability and where food comes from.
8: We know that food security is a real issue, nationally and internationally.
2: Launceston Mayor Matthew Garwood there. It's riding time for the school holidays, taking place between 10 and 4 next Wednesday and Thursday.
5: Book today for Newstead Hotel's Big Race Day Luncheon, Tuesday, November 3rd. $80 for three courses, which includes a $20 donation to Beyond the Rainbow.
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10: Hi, I'm Phoebe Humphrey. Five soldiers remain in hospital this morning after a fatal training exercise in the Northern Territory. A military vehicle rolled on Monday at Mount Bundy around 100 k's southeast of Darwin. 28-year-old Corporal Brendan Hannam lost his life. There's been a huge spike in the number of complaints about alleged unconscionable conduct by Australia's telcos, with a 155% surge in the past year. Almost 7 in 10 of those have been linked to Optus. Thousands of players planned aged care beds have been cancelled or postponed amid a federal funding stoush. The Australian reports more than 3,600 beds are at risk after the Albanese government's funding increase for the sector fell short of wage rises and inflation. It comes as thousands of older people remain in public hospitals nationwide with no aged care bed to go to. And Powderfinger is fuelling speculation of a possible reunion. Cryptic billboards have been spotted across major cities nearly 16 years on from the band's split.
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10: In sport, Kalyn Ponga's free to play for the Kiwis in the upcoming Rugby League World Cup. The Knights skipper taking an early guilty plea over a high shot on Roosters lock Victor Radley in Sunday's grand final to avoid suspension. New Zealand coach Stacey Jones confident they have the squad to go all the way in the tournament.
11: Really happy with what we got, the balance of the squad, the new guys coming in, really happy with it.
10: And the Matildas will take on Colombia in an international friendly in Geelong on December 2. The first leg of the Colombia series will be played in Canberra. That's the latest news and sport.
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2: 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I'm Ashley. More traffic soon on LAFM.
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9: LAFM's three-day forecast.
13: Let's start with Launceston this morning. Sunny and 16 is the forecast top, dropping down to 2 overnight, mostly sunny and 19 expected tomorrow. And Friday, there might be some fog around early, then a sunny day, top of 21. For Scottsdale in the northeast, sunny and 15 today, 3 overnight, mostly sunny and 17 tomorrow, and Friday, sunny and 19. And for St Helens in the east coast, mostly sunny, 15 forecast today, 6 overnight, mostly sunny and 17 tomorrow, and Friday, mostly sunny and 18 degrees. 4 degrees right now in Launceston, just over 2 degrees in Scottsdale, and we've got 7 degrees in St Helens. 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
13: You might recall meeting Matt Dingen a while ago when he did a massive marathon run from the northwest through to Hobart. He's now trying for a 24-hour marathon at one of our local gyms. He'll tell us what his motivation is and perhaps even how you can get involved and why they're raising funds as well. All very important. Their chosen charity, I think, is one you're going to love. Plus, this half hour, social media secrets exposed, a terrifying mother-shaped monster and a magic lamp that could change history. We'll take you to the movies with Michelle from Village Cinemas before 8 on Brekkie with BJ. This is Dave Dobbin. Gotta have a slice of heaven, don't we?

0: on LAFM and 7SD. You're with BJ for Brekkie. We have got some more tickets to give away right now. Well, actually, it's a voucher, actually, to give away to head along to Treetops, the beautiful Hollybank, Treetops Adventure Hollybank. And it's $100. $100 gift voucher that you can put towards any sort of outdoor fun out there you like. And they're only 20 minutes out of Launceston. It would be a nice little starter for an afternoon out, wouldn't it? Yeah, I think it might be. What I need is, and this is such a daggy song, and I've just got to use it this morning. Do you remember your parents ever playing this one? Tie a yellow ribbon round the old oak. Oh, there it is, oak tree. That's not the question, though.
1: I'm coming home.
0: Oh, yes. It's the story of this guy that's been in the slammer. And he's asking his love of his life to put a yellow ribbon around the tree. Do you remember how many yellow ribbons the song spoke about?
1: Then you'll know just what to do if you still want me.
0: Oh, such a daggy song, taking us all the way back to the 60s this morning. How many ribbons were tied around that old oak tree? Was it 10? Was it 50? Was it 100? Or was it 1,000? If you know that, I've got a $100 gift voucher for you to head along to Treetops Adventure Hollybank, which will be a lot of fun. That'll certainly help sort the kids out these school to holidays. 6331 0893. How many yellow ribbons went around that old oak tree when Dawn sang about it in the early 70s? 6331 0893. Let's see if we can come up with a winner this morning. Good morning, LAFM.
2: Good morning.
0: Hello, who have we got here?
2: You've got Deb.
0: Hello, Deb. Do you remember how many yellow ribbons were tied around that old oak tree?
2: Was there 100?
0: There was 100.
2: And wonderful.
0: I've got 100 reasons for you to have some fun out at Treetops Adventure Hollybank. $100 gift voucher coming your way.
2: That's wonderful. Thank you.
0: You sit tight and I will get that all sorted for you. And good on you. That is another winner. We'll have more prizes to give away later this week as well for Treetops Adventures in Hollybank.
1: If I don't see a ribbon around the old oak tree, I'll stay on.
0: Oh, I think it's enough of that. The boss will kill me for playing it anyway.
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0: on LFM and 7SD. There they go, Kiss, rock and roll all night. Why not? Indeed, and tonight's a night you can rock and roll all night, because for many people in and around the Lonnie area, they've got a day off tomorrow. Might be a good night to sneak in and catch a movie, a little midweek night out. Why not? Let's catch up with Michelle from Village Cinemas. Morning, Michelle.
1: Good morning, BJ.
0: I bet you do get a few in tonight going, I don't have to get up early tomorrow. I'll do the late night movie run tonight, have a little bit of a night out.
1: Yeah, it should be sort of, it's a bit of a night off for us, isn't it?
0: It certainly is. Yeah.
1: We're definitely open and ready tomorrow.
0: Yes, it's a new movie week. But before we hop into that, I want to give a bit of a shout out to Coyote versus Acme, because I was just having a little chat with you before we hopped on air, and it's still going strong. And I think it's that nostalgia thing, isn't it? We all loved Coyote and Roadrunner growing up.
1: Yes, Looney Tunes were just such a great part of growing up, and because of course there wasn't the internet and all those sorts of things to do back then, and just waiting as a kid, you know, anticipating the Looney Tunes and what time it was going to be on Saturday morning was really exciting. So there's definitely some nostalgia there.
0: I'll bet there is. Now, let's hop into the new ones this week. This one's got me interested. The Social Reckoning is written and directed by Aaron Sorkin. Now, he is quite the screenwriter and playwright and filmmaker, perhaps best known for his incredible work on The West Wing. Tell me a little bit about The Social Reckoning.
1: Yes, so this one is a companion film to The Social Network, which was about how Facebook came about and sort of the direction that Facebook was taking us as sort of, you know, grown-up adults and spending time scrolling. So this time it is Jeremy Allen White, who's a fabulous young star in Hollywood at the moment. He is playing a journalist who teams up with an engineer employed by Facebook to blow the whistle on their Facebook's most guarded secrets. So all the algorithms and the way that they are dictating information that goes to people can be really jarring and really have quite an impact on their life. And yes, this young engineer, she blows the whistle, and of course we know a little bit more about it ourselves too, and this is sort of the court case and the drama that goes on behind it.
0: More films like this, I say, bring it on.
1: Definitely.
0: Okay. It's A Social Reckoning, and that one is up and running as of tomorrow. Another one that's heading our way, and this one sounds like an absolutely nightmarish horror film, Other Mummy.
1: This looks so creepy. And look, I've come to appreciate horror films over the years because it's been the raging genre. And this one looks like it might even be too scary for me to watch.
0: Oh, really?
1: I will check it out. But it is about an 8-year-old girl living at home with parents who are going through marital problems. So there's a lot of tension and a lot of worry going on in the house. And she discovers an evil presence in her closet.
0: Of course.
1: That disguises herself as the mummy. The Other Mummy is what the 8-year-old girl calls her.
0: Oh, and we're not talking Brendan Fraser, Rachel Weisz mummy here, are we?
1: No. Definitely not that type of mummy. It is a mummy role. So. Yes, and there's lots of sort of tension building with, there's, you know, scenes in the bathtub and different things where the girl's playing with mummy and not sure which mummy it is and where it's going to go. So it looks super creepy.
0: Oh, okay. I don't know how the child performers get through those sorts of films, but anyway, I guess.
1: Hopefully they have lots of support off the set.
0: I'm sure there's lots of psychologists hard at work hovering just next door. Now, this one won't need quite so much parental support. Tad Jones and the Magic Lamp. Tell me about that one.
1: Yeah, so this is the fourth in an animated adventure series. Don't need to have seen any of the others to understand, but it's kind of an Indiana Jones for kids. So this time, Tad the Explorer comes across a magic lamp, which he unwittingly unleashes an ancient spell that is going to devastate the community. So, of course, he's got to try and sort it out and save the world.
0: Oh, well, and he's got 90 minutes in which to do it, I'll bet.
1: That's right, yes.
0: Fabulous. Well, it sounds like it's going to be another busy week at Village. And, of course, tomorrow for the holiday day, a big day off for many people. Lots of choices. Get online and book your tickets. Michelle, how's school holidays going? Are you surviving?
1: Yeah, we had a really great day yesterday. And I'm actually looking forward to tomorrow as we've got a friendship-making bracelet activity. A friendship bracelet making activity on in the morning. So it's free for anyone to come along and join in and make a friendship bracelet.
0: Oh, beautiful. I'll make a new friend at Village. Fabulous. Well, you have a great week and we'll catch up with you next time.
1: Wonderful. Thanks, BJ.
0: Cheers, Michelle, with us from Village Cinemas. 80s hits you love. Send me an angel. Send me an angel. Your favourites from the 90s and 2000s.

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13: Good morning, I'm Ebony Ablett. Another battle between the state opposition and the government, this time over funding to neighbourhood houses. Labor's Josh Willey raising concerns about funding with a needs analysis currently underway. His party says it could result to cuts to budgets and vital services.
14: On top of that, you've got buckets of money that are going to end or others that are uncertain moving forward for neighbourhood houses.
13: It's at a time where demand is only growing for services to assist in the community as the cost of living squeezes household budgets tighter and tighter. Government Minister Joe Palmer says there's been no changes to funding at this stage.
15: No, there absolutely hasn't been any cuts at all. That's completely wrong.
13: The union representing nurses and midwives says industrial action could escalate as it awaits a new wage and condition deal to be presented to the bargaining table by the state government. Staff at the Royal Hobart Hospital walking off the job for a short period of time yesterday afternoon. Their northern and northwest counterparts also agreeing to action if required.
16: Our members shouldn't have to wait for an offer to come to the negotiating table to recognise them and value them for the work that they do because of yet again the government's inaction.
13: Emily Shepherd from the ANMF there. Government Minister Joe Palmer says the government is at the negotiation table and working through a large log of claims from the union and that she's disappointed industrial action's taking place before an offer is put forward. Two fuel reduction burns are planned for the north in coming days. The Tasmania Fire Service is advising of one scheduled to commence in the Georgetown area today, weather permitting, which will see approximately 50 hectares burned, which will take 2 to 3 days to complete, while 215 hectares of land at Mount Direction is scheduled to commence tomorrow. It's part of a statewide program aiming to reduce the bushfire risk to local communities. Locals are encouraged to keep an eye on conditions. And in some local sports news, Perth cyclist Georgia Baker has called time early on her 2026 season. She says she's been dealing with illness and fatigue, and her body needs a chance to recover and rest after battling through the symptoms for several months now. It has been an incredible cycling season for the Perth local, including carrying the flag for Australia during the Commonwealth Games closing ceremony in Scotland. Your Look of the Day's National News and your Sport Check are both coming up next.
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17: Hi, I'm Phoebe Humphrey. The government has panned the opposition's migration policy that would lower net migration to just 100,000 for its first 2 years. Housing Minister Claire O'Neill has told Seven it would tank the economy.
18: The proposal is to take hundreds of thousands of workers out of Australia's economy and for that to have no impacts. That is a ridiculous fantasy.
17: Israel's ambassador to Australia has joined the condemnation of the pro-Palestinian vigils that have been planned across the country today on the third anniversary of the October 7 attacks. It's been revealed the US sent undercover agents to breach Australian defence bases with our security measures failing several times. News Corp reports the Pentagon and US Department of War used covert tactics to test security measures as part of the AUKUS deal. And more than 30 major health groups have joined forces to warn plans to slash tobacco taxes could hand organised crime and big tobacco even more influence. The coalition of medical experts say cheaper cigarettes will lead to more smoking and more deaths.
12: For the largest range of computers, student, professional or gamer, laptops from just $448. 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
17: In sport, a blow for the Aussie cricketers ahead of Friday's opening test against South Africa, with Cam Green ruled out of the match due to an abdominal strain. Coach Andrew McDonald says while he'll be missed, another all-rounder will be able to step up.
19: The flexibility of what he gives us in terms of with ball was something we're looking forward to, but by Webster can arguably do it in a similar role of core pop.
17: And Novak Djokovic has taken out the final of the China Open after Australia's Alex de Minaur was forced to retire hurt. The Demons suffered a groin issue. That's the latest news and sport.
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20: It's busy northbound on the Charles Street Bridge and in patches on Godrich Street. Clear skies today, though take care driving in case of black ice on the roads. Men, Movember wants you to know prostate checks start with a blood test. No fingers anywhere. Speak to your doctor at 50 or 45 if you have family history. If you spot any traffic issues, give us a call on 6331 0893. I'm Ashley. More traffic soon on LAFM.
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21: And for Launceston, sunny and 16 today, dropping down to 2 overnight, mostly sunny and 19 tomorrow. Then Friday, sunny and 21. Beautiful. For Scottsdale in the northeast, sunny and 15 today, 3 overnight, mostly sunny and 17 tomorrow, and Friday, sunny and 19. And for St Helens in the east coast, mostly sunny and 15 today, 6 overnight, mostly sunny and 17 tomorrow, and Friday, mostly sunny with a top of 18. We've got 4 degrees in Launceston, 3 in Scottsdale right now, and 9 degrees, I think we're up to in St Helens. Yes, 9 degrees in St Helens at the moment. 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

0: on LAFM and 7SD, Aka Daka, you shook me all night long. 13 minutes past 8, BJ for Brekkie with you. I don't know whether or not you've been following the Krista Pike story out of the US. This is Krista Pike, who's been on death row in Tennessee for 32 years, a horrendous crime that she and another, at the time, young person committed. She was sentenced to death, and she was put to death last week, but it didn't take. They injected her twice with pentobarbital, and she's been in a coma ever since. The lawyers haven't been able to get in and see her, all locked up in the hospital in Nashville. Breaking news. She's awake and talking after the botched execution. So this is just broken, and her attorneys still haven't seen her, but they apparently will see her in a few hours' time. She's still receiving critical care after suffering damage to her arms, burn damage from the drugs going into her flesh rather than her veins. And despite the improvement of the fact that she's awake, at this point of time, her attorneys say the prognosis is still unclear, and she's facing, obviously, some sort of period of recovery. And her attorneys also say she's still handcuffed and shackled to the bed, which, if she was in a coma for the last 4 or 5 days, it's probably a bit pointless. But anyway, don't know that she's going anywhere in a real hurry. But there you go, awake and talking after being injected twice with lethal drugs. Just extraordinary story. We'll hear a lot more about it, particularly after the attorneys had a chat. Can you imagine that idea of what she was facing, and now she's woken up from it? Oh my goodness. If she's got her wits about it, she is going to be, I would suggest, a little messed up by all of that. And yes, of course, thoughts and concern, of course, goes out to the parents of her victim as well. It is 16 minutes past 8. That is, that's probably a bit of a downer of a story for some. And we're going to go in completely the opposite direction right now, because we're on Wednesday the 7th of October. And for a large chunk of our population, I'll bet there's a lot of celebrations around today. Let's see if we can hop in and announce a couple.
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0: Okay, let's have a little look at it. What has been sent in via our website this morning, lafm.com.au. We've got an anniversary. This is a fabulous one. We have got David and Christine Chilcott celebrating their 54th wedding anniversary. Oh, go you two! And we've had Priscilla Chilcott send this in. And David and Christine are rated as the best parents and grandparents anywhere. Good on you. And the family wish you many more very happy years together. No mean feat, 54 years married. And we'll sneak this one in ahead of tomorrow. Happy birthday. Lots of love from Mum and Kevin and Mackenzie, going out to Josephine Mills. You have a great birthday tomorrow. Holiday tomorrow for many people in and around the Launceston area, of course. And what else have we got in the way of birthdays? Oh, Adele Rogers having a birthday. Adele, you have a great day as well. Lots of love to you from all the family. 17 minutes past 8. We're going to find out the secrets of the Tamar Valley Writers Festival in a couple of minutes' time. Georgie Todman's going to join us. They have attracted quite the name star, the international name star. Nigella Lawson is coming our way. What's their secret? Well, ask Georgie in a few moments.
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0: On LAFM and 7SD, it is the sweetest thing at 24 minutes past 8. And the sweetest thing is heading our way for the Tamar Valley Writers Festival. They're celebrating more than a decade of bringing great storytellers to northern Tasmania. And this year, I reckon they've pulled off their biggest coup yet. The sweetest thing that is heading our way is one Nigella Lawson. Oh my goodness. The program is called Feed the Soul. Writers, thinkers, comedians and Nigella. Festival co-president Georgie Todman joins us this morning. Georgie, good morning.
1: Good morning, BJ. Thank you for having me.
0: How did you do it?
1: It was quite an extraordinary story. I just sent a pretty daggy email to her rep in Australia and just the stars aligned. I was really kind of authentic and a little bit daggy, as I said. And I said, come and join us, long shot, and it's actually worked out.
0: Wow. Does it coincide with the trip she already had planned to come to Australia?
1: She's actually become one of the ambassadors for Tourism Australia because obviously Australians just love her and love her personality, her food, and she's absolutely repping for us. She loves Australia. So actually worked out wonderfully that she was able to come down to Tassie, and it's her only appearance in Tassie, and come and visit us at our wonderful festival.
0: Oh, of course she loves Australia with all its buttery, treacly goodness just oozing everywhere. How good is that? Oh, my goodness. So what's she going to do while she's here? Whip up a cake for you?
1: Oh, she's doing a wonderful in conversation on the Friday night of our festival with a fantastic Australian kind of chef and writer, Alice Vasilevsky, and she's doing an in conversation, and then she's putting away heaps of time for signing for us as well, so that's fantastic. So she's known for a beautiful meet and greet, so we'll have lots of opportunities to, you know, have a photo op and have your book signed with her.
0: Well, that is fantastic. I know the theme is Feed the Soul, which is just seems particularly perfect with Launceston as the UNESCO City of Gastronomy. So five stars, top of the class to you, my dear.
1: We're definitely leaning into that, and we've even got, you know, we've got food panels, we've got panels about, you know, romance and crime and some fantastic kind of Australian and Tasmanian writers that definitely feed our souls.
0: Fabulous. Now, I know Nigella's obviously the headline grabber, but there's an enormous depth in your program. Sean McAuliffe, Hannah Kent, Karen Brooks, Rebecca Armitage. What are some of your personal picks?
1: My personal pick is definitely the Rebecca Armitage-Karen Brooks session. So Rebecca Armitage is a Tassie writer from Hobart that just got on an international stage. She got picked for Reese Witherspoon's book club with her amazing book, The Heir Apparent. And she's going to be doing an in conversation with Karen Brooks, who I just finished her incredible...

0: excited about. And as you mentioned, Sean McAuliffe and Hannah Kent, both of their In Conversations are actually sold out, but there are still chances for people to come along and see them. They're both also doing extra panels on the Sunday. So the comedy panel and the kind of Life Well Seasoned panel with Hannah are both got tickets available. But yep, Lonnie, last minute, Lonnie was a bit too slow on Sean and Hannah's individuals. They're done. So we're really selling quite well.
1: Wow. I mean, for someone who's listening and thinks that, you know, I love books, but I've never been to a writer's festival, sounds way too high falutin for me.
0: No.
1: Go hard sell with us. Tell us why we should go.
0: Well, it's not just for writers, it's for readers. As I said, we've got a free comedy session with Adam Sharp, as well as comedy panels. If you are a foodie, we've got, you know, the people from Fermentaz and a fantastic food writing panel, as well as, you know, sessions and workshops on publishing and pitching. Or if you are a little writer yourself, you know, like a short form writer, we've got an excellent short form writing workshop. So there's something for everyone. And then something a little bit different on the Saturday night, we've got the return of Smut, which is our spicy fiction panel. So that was such a huge hit. So people are going to come along and come and listen to some spicy fiction, which has seen a massive surge in, you know, the last few years amongst readers. So there's something for absolutely everyone. And even free sessions as well, which is really important.
1: Would spicy fiction be what I know as a bodice ripper?
0: Absolutely, absolutely. And even some of our writers are volunteering to come along that night and do a reading themselves, so you'll actually get to meet and hang out with some of the writers from this festival.
1: Oh, fabulous. Okay, when's it on and where do we get more info, Georgie?
0: So it's on next week. It opens on Thursday the 15th and goes through with a fantastic UTAS day. So that's even an industry day on the Monday. So for our even more, you know, hardcore writers and readers, we've also working with UTAS on an industry day. So 15th launching with Sean as our keynote. And then we've got Nigella, two full days next weekend on the Saturday and the Sunday. So the 17th and 18th, and then a UTAS day on the 19th. And for more info, you can go to TamerValleyWritersFestival.com.au, or all our ticketing is on the Humanitix platform.
1: Fabulous. Georgie Todman, co-president, Tamer Valley Writers Festival. Well done and good luck next week.
0: Yes, thank you so much for your day.
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3: Good morning. With a look at your local news first, I'm Ebony Ablett. There's more industrial action set for the Launceston General Hospital today. ANMF members say they're taking a stand, calling for a competitive offer to be put on the table that provides immediate relief to chronic understaffing, violence and aggression they say they face, as well as measures to improve staff health and wellbeing. It follows similar action in the state south yesterday, which Government Minister Joe Palmer labelled as disappointing because an offer had been yet to be put on the table. Having released its submission contributing to the state's next long-term road safety strategy planning, the RACT is calling for the stretch of the Bass Highway between Launceston and Devonport to be the government's next road safety priority. The Peak Motoring Group wants to see a funded upgrade program with clear delivery dates and a minimum 3-star AUSRAP safety standard, also calling on the government to report annually on progress on construction and safety outcomes. Significant upgrades to Tasmania's second largest hydropower station at Powhatina have been completed. The state's Energy Minister, Nick Digan, says the upgrades to the penstock, as well as major electrical upgrades and the refurbishment of a 60-year-old generating unit, will ensure the reliability of the station for many more decades to come. Powhatina generates around 10% of Tasmania's energy needs each year. And local parents are being encouraged to bring their kids into the Launceston CBD next Wednesday and Thursday, with a free food festival taking place in Civic Square. It's set to bring demonstrations, hands-on activities and educational opportunities, helping young people learn about the food system, where food comes from, sustainability and more. There'll also be the chance to meet some local sporting stars. Shane Wicks from the Hurricanes says they'll even share one of the recipes loved by the squad.
4: Getting kids comfortable with sort of getting the ingredients, putting them in a blender. They learn a lot from talking to the players and just witnessing what they actually do.
3: It's being held between 10 and 4.
2: Book today for Newstead Hotel's Big Race Day Luncheon, Tuesday, November 3rd. $80 for 3 courses, which includes a $20 donation to Beyond the Rainbow.
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6: Hi, I'm Phoebe Humphrey. Vigils are getting underway around the country today, marking 3 years since the Hamas October 7 attacks on Israel. It includes one at Bondi, where crowds have gathered this morning.
7: The mood is somber and reflective. It's a day when we pause and remember the horrors of that day.
6: Alex Rivchin from the Executive Council of Australian Jury on Nine there. He's also condemned a number of pro-Palestine rallies being organised for today. Sam Wood has officially been terminated from his own company. 28 by Sam Wood says it has ended its commercial arrangements with the former Bachelor star and fitness guru after he was charged with domestic violence offences. The 46-year-old was arrested in Noosa on Saturday night and remains in custody. And ASOS shoppers have been hit with a hack alert. The online retailer's app sent customers a notification that it had been attacked, with basic personal information believed to have been accessed. ASOS has 17 million customers worldwide.
2: Get the jump on your next project with the mighty helpful team at Mitre 10. 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Mitre 10.
6: in sport, Alex de Minaur has retired injured in the China Open final, handing the title over to Novak Djokovic. The Aussie needed an off-court medical timeout for what appeared to be a groin injury and returned with a heavily strapped thigh before soon admitting he couldn't carry on.
8: I want to say sorry to all the amazing fans. I wish I could have... I didn't want to finish like this.
6: And the AFL is reportedly set to move the grand final to a twilight start, with wheels in motion to have the 2028 blockbuster start at 5:15 Melbourne time. That's the latest news and sport.
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3: There's congestion in Newstead on the corner of Elphin Road and Hobblers Bridge Road, and it's a great run inbound on the East Tamar Highway. Clear skies today, though take care driving in case of black ice on the roads. 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And I'm Ashley. More traffic soon on LAFM.
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9: And for Launceston, sunny and 16, dropping down to 2 tonight. Mostly sunny and 19 tomorrow, and Friday sunny and 21. For Scottsdale and the northeast, sunny and 15 today, 3 overnight, mostly sunny and 17 tomorrow, Friday sunny and 19, and for St Helens and the east coast, mostly sunny, 15 the top, 6 overnight, mostly sunny and 17 tomorrow, and Friday mostly sunny and a top of 18. Currently 6 degrees in Launceston, 5 in Scottsdale, and we've got 10 degrees in St Helens. 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
9: And Callum's out in the Shark 6 this morning. G'day, Callum.
10: G'day, BJ. How you going?
9: Yeah, good this morning. So where are you?
10: Well, I'm just around the corner from you, BJ. 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
9: Oh, okay. Yeah, so you're just there on, what is it, Wellington Street there?
10: Yeah, the corner of Wellington and Elizabeth Street here.
9: Beautiful. All right, so you're there, you're out in the Shark BYD 6. What have you got to give away?
10: I've got some Red Bull, I've got Cripps Masterloaf, I've got Macca's vouchers, and I've got ice cream from Valhalla, which will be perfect on a sunny, sunny day like today.
9: Oh, beautiful. 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
10: Promise I will.
9: There he is, out there in the Shark BYD 6. Go and say g'day to Callum and grab yourself some goodies.

0: 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Live and Let Die, little Guns N' Roses for us this morning. We're due to find out a little bit about a 24-hour fitness fundraiser that's happening out Kings Meadows way. Matt Dingen, who you might recall, did the most incredible marathon from the northwest coast through to Hobart recently. He's all involved with it as well. We'll see if we can, we've just missed the window to catch up with our team members. They might be hard at work on the treadmill, who knows? So we'll see if we can reschedule for another morning. Something is coming your way today is the Red Hot Summer Tour, though. We've got tickets to give away to that, and Spiderbait and ABC and Pseudo Echo, because it is Rocktober. Now, here's how it works. 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So we'll see if we can add more concerts to it before the month is out as well. It's all thanks to Newstead Hotel, Launceston Dental and BYD Launceston. 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
3: 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The Tasmanian government has paid tribute to Donald George Wing AM.
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0: on LAFM and 7SD. Billy Joel, Uptown Girl for us this morning. PJ for Brekkie with you. We've got a nice little day off in and around the Lonnie area tomorrow, so we'll head into a bit of relaxed programming tomorrow morning, a bit more music for you, a bit more of a lie-in for everyone. But today is, as per usual, business as usual. Jules along after nine, and she will, of course, have our classic superset. Thanks to Randall Heating, she's got four songs sorted, a bit of a theme attached to them. And Jules, what's today's theme? Thanks.
1: Well, I won't tell you, but I was just in helping Shane find some of the music for today, so I'm sorry I'm late.
0: That's all right.
1: But it's going to be a bit of fun, but it's always a bit of fun.
0: Is it tricky?
1: No, it's a pretty easy one.
0: It is.
1: In my view, it's a pretty easy one.
0: Straightforward. Yes. Okay, well, we'll find out after nine, I guess.
1: Correct, Amundo.
0: Okay, classic superset coming your way shortly. 80s hits you love. 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
11: With a look at what's making local news first, good morning, I'm Ebony Ablett. Nurses and midwives at the Launceston General Hospital will be taking part in industrial action later today, following in the footsteps of their southern counterparts who took strike action yesterday. The ANMF says all steps will be taken to ensure patients are safe during the staff action, but its members feel they have no option but to take the action to demonstrate how desperately a competitive offer is needed. Government MP Joe Palmer yesterday saying the government is working through a large log of claims put forward by the ANMF and that she's disappointed that industrial action is being taken before an offer is put on the table for consideration. A new exhibition will launch at the Jim Mooney Gallery in Georgetown this coming Saturday, displaying artworks created by members of the local community. Before and Becoming is showcasing works that depict mental health as part of Mental Health Awareness Month. All displayed artworks will be for sale and they include powerful depictions of people's journeys and the differences that people experience during them. If you or someone you know needs support, Lifeline is available on 13 11 14. To some local sports news now, and Perth cyclist Georgia Baker has called early time on her season 2026 after a recent battle with fatigue and illness. She also suffered mechanical issues during the recent competitions in Montreal, failing to finish the team trial before making the call to take a break. She says it was a tough decision as it is the start of Olympic qualifications, but her body needs time to rest and recover after struggling for several months. And the Little Food Festival will launch its first ever event outside of Melbourne here in Launceston at Civic Square next week. The school holiday event is taking place between 10 a.m. and 4 p.m. next Wednesday and Thursday, aiming to encourage children to be engaged with the food system, with hands-on activities and chances to learn about sustainability, as well as where food comes from.
12: We know that food security is a real issue nationally and internationally.
11: Mayor Matthew Goward there.
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15: Hi, I'm Phoebe Humphrey. Senior opposition figures have been outselling the coalition's migration policy that would drop net migration to just 100,000 for its first 2 years. National Senate leader Bridget McKenzie has told Seven it would prioritise the workers our country really needs.
16: Those highly skilled migrants that want to help us build a safe and prosperous country are exactly the ones that we want to bring in. So less Uber drivers and more construction workers.
15: Five soldiers remain in hospital this morning after a fatal training exercise in the Northern Territory. A military vehicle rolled on Monday at Mount Bundy, around 100 k's southeast of Darwin. 28-year-old Corporal Brendan Hannum lost his life. And US death row inmate Krista Pike has woken up in hospital after a failed execution attempt last week. The 50-year-old was rushed to a Tennessee hospital after receiving two doses of the lethal injection drug. She was sentenced to death in 1996 for killing her classmate when she was 18.
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15: In sport, the Suns have up to 3 days to match an offer by Hawthorn for Ben King. The Hawks have offered the restricted free agent a seven-year deal worth $9 million. List boss Mark McKenzie telling the AFL website it's now a waiting game.
18: During this time, we go through all the scenarios that we have, match, no match, and see where that sits. But really for us, it's the job of putting in the paperwork and then see where it gets to.
15: And to the Rugby League World Cup, England has announced its squad with Roosters duo Victor Radley and Hugo Savala named. That's the latest news and sport.
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1: Good morning. A sunny day today for Launceston. We're heading for a top of 16. Mostly sunny tomorrow, 19 the top. Fog then sunny for Friday with a top of 21. Sunny and 15 today for Scottsdale and the northeast. Mostly sunny tomorrow, 17 and 19 the top for Friday. Fog then sunny. Mostly sunny right through till Friday for St Helens and the east coast with a top today of 15, 17 tomorrow and heading for 20 for Friday. Right now in Lonnie, it's 9. In Scottsdale, it's 8. And in St Helens, it's 11. 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
20: Late last night, in the archives, a file was reopened. Not for details of alien abductions or unexplained phenomenon. 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Skeptics will call it coincidence. Believers will hear the pattern instantly. Either way, the truth is out there. 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
1: 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She

Classic Superset. 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

0: LAFM, who am I talking to?
1: Hey, Jules, it's Pete.
0: How are you, Pete?
1: Oh, good. Yourself?
0: I'm pretty good. What do you think the theme is?
1: Is it to do with space?
0: Oh, that'll do. It's actually World Space Month.
1: Oh,
0: yeah, so well done. You're in the draw for the $100 at the end of the week.
1: Thank you.
0: So there we go. It was a nice, easy one today. World Space Month. But, of course, we're only halfway through. We must continue. It's Coldplay and BTS now. Yeah.

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0: Thanks to Randall Heating. Well done to Pete, who worked out pretty quickly. It's all about space. And did you know that it is World Space Month? Of course, we had Walking on the Moon from The Police, Coldplay and BTS with My Universe, Oasis with Champagne Supernova, and kicking it off with Rocket Man from Elton John. And we'll do it all again after nine on Friday. It is Jules, thanks to Country Club Tasmania. And if you know someone celebrating a birthday or anything like that, and you'd like to give them a shout out on the air, you need to let BJ in Breakfast know, because she does the celebration shout outs just after 8 o'clock of a morning. 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We've got better music and more of it to come from Sherbet. That's next on LAFM and 7SD.
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0: LAFM and 7SD, original sin from In Excess from 1983. It is, Jules, thanks to the Cottage Bakery, Victoria Street in Scottsdale. And today, Rocktober is continuing. And I'll give you a clue. The song that we'll be getting you to finish the lyrics to will be with me today, and it's the Angels, Am I Ever Going to See Your Face Again? I will give you the cue to call. When I do, that's when you ring, and we will finish the lyric together, but it won't be the audience lyrics as such, if you know what I mean. So if you want to pull up the song in front of you and work out the lyrics, I'll give you a chance a bit later on, because if you get the lyrics right, we then spin the Rocktober wheel. And you could be winning tickets to all sorts of things, including Spiderbait, ABC, Shudo Echo, and the Red Hot Summer Tour as well. We've got lots of tickets to be won, and I'll give you a chance to play Rocktober with me very, very soon. It's thanks to the Launceston Travel and Cruise Centre, Trusted Smiles, and Peter Lees. We've got the Beach Boys next.
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If it's yours, you score a $100 Baxter's IGA gift voucher, but you also then will be joining other weekly winners to take part in the ultimate prize. It is a Baxter's supermarket scramble, and you will be hunting for a $500 Baxter's IGA gift voucher somewhere in store. It's going to be a lot of fun. Share your favourite Baxter's memory now by going to the website as we celebrate 21 years of Baxter's IGA. And listen out to BJ in Brekkie on Friday morning. We've got better music and more of it to come from Men at Work.

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9: 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This is your news now.
10: Good morning, I'm Judy Augustine. Two men have been charged after they allegedly robbed a home armed with an axe in Newnham in the state's north. Police say the pair entered the property in Bishop's Drive and threatened a man before stealing a small safe. Authorities say the victim sustained minor injuries during the incident. The 28-year-old man from New Norfolk and 24-year-old man from Granton were last night arrested in Kempton and charged with aggravated armed robbery. They'll appear at the Hobart Magistrates Court today. A retired Army colonel says this week's death of a soldier during a training exercise near Darwin will trigger a string of investigations. The victim of Monday night's rollover was 28-year-old Corporal Brendan Hannam. Mike Kelly has explained to Nine what the steps are from here.
11: And what will happen now is you'll have the civilian investigation but also a defence one. It's typical that there'll be a board of inquiry that will look into every detail of this, examine the vehicles, examine the situation and the circumstances, the operating procedures that were in play.
10: The Coalition is defending its new migration policy amid criticism it'd tank the economy. The plan would cut net overseas migration to 100,000 for 2 years by slashing temporary migrants. National's Senator Bridget McKenzie has told Seven they'll prioritise bringing in skilled workers.
12: So you've got to share our values first and foremost, to speak really good English, but we are absolutely targeting the skilled workforce that we need. So aged care, healthcare, absolutely are going to be the type of skilled migrant we will be targeting.
10: Some of the nation's leading health groups have joined forces, urging federal politicians against cutting tobacco taxes as part of the war on illegal smokes. They warn making cigarettes cheaper would lead to more deaths. The AFP and Tasmania Police will improve intelligence sharing in the fight against child exploitation with the opening of a new facility in Hobart. The teams will be able to come together to target those who produce, possess and distribute child abuse material, along with those who travel to target children. As well as intelligence sharing, investigators will also be able to share analytical resources and specialist expertise. And Aussie customers could be caught up in an ASOS cyber attack. The retailer's app sent shoppers a scary notification that it had been hacked. ASOS says personal information may have been accessed from its customers worldwide.
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10: Sport news now, and day three of the AFL trade period gets underway today, with the Eagles hoping to lure Jack Viney from Melbourne. List boss Matt Clark telling the AFL website he still hasn't made a call if he'll head west or join the Bombers.
14: No, he hasn't. Haven't heard anything on that yet, so hopefully in the next sort of 24, 48 hours we might have a bit more of an indication.
10: And Cam Green has been ruled out of the opening cricket test against South Africa starting on Friday due to an abdominal issue. Coach Andrew McDonald says it's a setback for the all-rounder after a dominant series against Bangladesh in August.
15: We felt like that was it for Cam in terms of breaking through. Now he's got a rehab to go through, but he's a quality player.
10: Tassie's Beau Webster is set to step up in Green's absence. That's the latest news and sport. I'm Judy Augustine.
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17: LAFM's three-day forecast.
18: Beautiful and sunny today for Launceston. We're heading for a top of 16. 19 tomorrow, sunny again, and fog then sunny for Friday, and 21. Sunny and 15 the top today for Scottsdale and the northeast. Mostly sunny, heading for 17 tomorrow. Fog then sunny for Friday, and 19. Mostly sunny right through till Friday for St Helens and the east coast today. Heading for a top of 15, 17 tomorrow, and then 20 for Friday. 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

0: LAFM and 7SD with Nirvana About a Girl. How you doing? Happy Hump Day Wednesday, by the way. It is Jules. Let's do this.
1: It's the month where the riffs get louder, the drums hit harder, and the legends come alive. It's Rocktober on LAFM.
0: Yes, and we want to spin the Rocktober wheel and win for you some tickets to all sorts of artists, including now the Red Hot Summer Tour as well, which is back in February at the Country Club. We've got tickets to Spiderbait. We've got tickets to ABC and even Pseudo Echo at the Fourth Pub as well. And if you would like to finish the lyrics, the song we are going to be finishing the lyrics to, and it's really easy, is The Angels, Am I Ever Gonna See Your Face Again? Call me now if you would like to finish the lyrics. 6331 0893. Let's go to LRB. Happy

0: LSD, Billie Jean, that is Michael Jackson. It is, Jules, thanks to the Cottage Bakery, Victoria Street in Scottsdale. And get ready for more Treetops Trivia with BJ in Brekkie. 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

0: LAFM and 7SD. That is Youth Group and Forever Young. It is Jules and the Macca's Good Sport Award. We want local nominations for that. It's part of the Water Boys with Mitch and Xavier. They're back on Saturday. And if you'd like to nominate a good sport that you know, go to LAFM or 7SD.com.au. It is the McDonald's Good Sport Award. And the Water Boys could be giving that person a pat on the back and also $100 to spend at Intersport. Got the Bengals next.
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0: 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And we'll be playing Guess the Grab shortly too. 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
12: Good morning, I'm Judy Augustine. Police have charged two men from the state south after an alleged axe-wielding armed robbery incident in Newnham. The 28-year-old from New Norfolk and 24-year-old from Granton are accused of entering the Bishop's Drive home yesterday, threatening a man with the axe and stealing a small safe. Authorities say the victim sustained minor injuries during the incident. The two were charged with aggravated armed robbery and were remanded in custody to appear in court today. Angus Taylor says aged care workers won't be impacted by the Coalition's migration cuts less than 24 hours after saying some would be. It follows concerns that cuts to temporary visa numbers would affect sectors like aged care and construction, but the opposition leader says the policy will include an additional 100,000 skilled visas.
8: We've created transition arrangements and exemption for health and aged care workers as part of the plan, and this is important. We need to get the people who we need to fill the skill gaps we have in this country.
12: Independent MP Peter George has come out swinging after TassSAL's announcement it would be treating some of its fish with antibiotics during an early outbreak of the disease. The Franklin member says it's a wake-up call that salmon don't belong in rapidly warming waters. Household spending is down across the country, but it seems Tasmania is bucking the trend. According to monthly data from the Australian Bureau of Statistics, household expenditure in our state was up by 0.6% for the month of August. The data comes despite Hobart recording the highest inflation of all capital cities. ASOS shoppers have been hit with a hack alert. The online retailer's app sent customers a notification that it had been attacked, with basic personal information believed to have been accessed. ASOS has 17 million customers worldwide. And Tasmania has a new commissioner for children and young people. Sonia Pringle-Jones will formally take on the role from tomorrow. She's worked in residential care and child protection, including as Tasmania's inaugural child advocate for children and young people in out-of-home care.
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12: Sport news now, and a blow for the Aussie cricketers ahead of Friday's opening test against South Africa, with Cam Green ruled out of the match due to an abdominal strain he suffered during the one-day series. Coach Andrew McDonald says while he'll be missed, a familiar face to Tassie cricket fans will be able to step up.
14: The flexibility of what he gives us in terms of with ball was something we're looking forward to, but by Webster can arguably do it in a similar role of core pop.
12: The Suns have up to 3 days to match an offer by Hawthorn for Ben King. The Hawks have offered the restricted free agent.